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2: 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My name is Emma Benoit, and when I was 16 years old, I attempted to take my own life. My depression really got so heavy, and I just couldn't keep going anymore. I felt like everything was up against me, and the fear of failure in combination with perfectionism and all of the things that young people have to deal with and struggle with in today's world became too much to bear. This book is really a reminder that hope is often carried through the stories that we share together. I'm so deeply honored to have my story included alongside so many others. And I hope that every reader, every person that grabs this book and picks it up, finds the encouragement to keep going, no matter what they're facing.
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0: Are you still doing oral expressions?
1: We are doing oral expressions all night tonight. Would you like to make one?
0: Yes, I do.
1: Wonderful. What's your name?
0: Yvette.
1: Hi, Yvette. Where are you calling from?
0: Lubbock, Texas.
1: Yvette's in Lubbock, Texas. And tell me who's on your mind tonight.
0: Enrique Orozco.
1: What's your message to Enrique tonight?
0: I love him with all my heart and many more years to come. Yeah, and I just want to just say God bless my family. You know, we're going through a hard time right now getting along, and I just hope that everybody can just, you know, get better on helping each other out.
1: I do too. We only have one family, so I'll send your family a whole bunch of love and good vibes tonight. Is your whole family in Lubbock, or are they in different parts of Texas?
0: Yes, different parts of Texas.
1: Now, what's your family's name? What's your last name?
0: It's Benitez, Orozco, Hernandez, and Zamaripa, and Rodriguez.
1: All of those people. I'm sending them so much love tonight. So much love. it's so good to have you on the show tonight. Call us anytime. I hope your family's listening, and I hope things get a little bit smoother for everybody.
0: Okay, thank you.
1: I'm sending you good vibes. Have a great night.

0: 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This is Aaron, and this is Damien Crazy Legs Hall, and we're Guy Slow Jamming with R-Dub 5 nights a week.
1: Sweetheart, I've been trying so hard to get over you. I just simply can't. It's the love we share.

0: take our slow jams pretty serious around here. R-Dub, the host of the Slow Jam Show. Tonight, heard on over 200 radio stations across America and around the world. When you call in tonight, start with your name, please. Introduce yourself. Tell me where you stay, where you live, your city and state. Represent your hometown. And then brag about the person on your mind tonight. Drop an oral expression. Just like this.
1: My name is Marianne from Las Vegas, Nevada. Sending an oral expression out to my boys. Just want to let you know that I love you and miss you guys. And I know you guys will be home soon.
2: Hey, this is JR from Kansas. I just want to send an oral expression out to Christy. Just want you to know that I'm so thankful for you. And thinking about you.
3: Hi, my name is Sonia. I'm from Artesia, New Mexico. I want to send an oral expression to Pedro Zamazua. You're forever in my heart, and I love you, baby, and you have a good night.
4: This is Ebrie from Chicago, Illinois. This oral expression is from my King Louis in Delano, California. Babe, I miss you, and I can't wait for April to come so I can finally be with you. I love you. You hold my heart.
0: All right, one step closer to being together with the one you love. 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We are just getting started. My name is R-Dub, and this is the Slow Jam Show.
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0: Hi. 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
1: Hello.
0: I wasn't... Did you really answer the phone? I wasn't expecting you to answer the phone.
1: Did you really call me? Because I wasn't expecting you to call me, so we're both in... We're both in just complete shock.
0: Oh, my goodness. I'm in complete shock. Yes, I really called you.
1: I'm in complete

0: shock right now. Who's going to go first? It's like a game of chicken.
1: Right?
0: What can we do for you?
1: I wanted to send an oral expression, please.
0: Absolutely. What's your name?
1: Vanessa Almeida.
0: Okay. Vanessa, hi. And where are you calling from tonight?
1: Albuquerque, New Mexico.
0: All right. I'm going to let you take over the show, Vanessa. So whatever you want to say, I want you to express yourself. You are on.
1: Okay. This is going out to Juan Pino in Hobbs, New Mexico. I just wanted to let him know that I love him so much. And thank you for loving me the way that he does, despite all my craziness. I can't wait to talk to him tomorrow, and I can't wait till he's home with us. Have a good night. I love you so much, baby.
0: By the way, I can tell you're a little crazy, but the good kind, and that's okay.
1: Thank you.

0: guys who listen to people call in tonight and confess their feelings for the whole world to hear. I want you to know that you're a part of the show just because you listen. Yes, we love when you call in or send us an online expression through our website. But the truth is 99.9% of people, they say, will never even ever call a radio station in their entire life. So if you're one of those people, I'm letting you know you're still part of the show. You're not getting away with it. You are still a part of my show just because you listen. And we've got another full hour of tonight's Slow Jam session right after these oral expressions.
1: Hello, this is Lisa Reyes in Corpus Christi, Texas. Sending an oral expression out to my husband, Nathan Reyes, in Robstown, Texas. Baby, I miss you. I love you. And I cannot wait till you're home.
2: Hi, my name is Sabrina Figueroa from Parlier, California. I would like to make an oral expression to my husband, Darius Figueroa in Solano. Baby, I love you. I miss you so much. This is all temporary, and it's forever going to be us. I can't wait to have you home.
3: Mwah. Hi, this is Netta from Anchorage, Alaska. I'm sending this oral expression to the love of my life, Dwayne Kirkwood. Baby, just know that I love you. I miss you so much, and I can't wait for you to be home.
4: I'm Kelsey from Goldsboro, North Carolina, and my oral expression is to Travis in Amarillo, Texas. I love you, and I miss you, babe, and I can't wait for you to come home.
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0: sir. I'm trying to do a shout-out.
1: Well, we don't do shout-outs, but how about an oral expression?
0: An oral expression.
1: You want to do that?
0: Yes, sir, I do.
1: Okay, what's your name and where are you calling from?
0: Sir, my name is Bona, and I'm calling from Dallas, Texas.
1: How do you spell that, Bona?
0: B-O-O-N-A.
1: Beautiful. You can't call me sir anymore because we're friends, okay? All right.
0: Okay.
1: I know that's that Texas manners that you were raised with, and I love that and appreciate it. But Bona, in fact, we're not even friends. We're family now. How's that?
0: It's actually Oklahoma manners. I just reside in Texas.
1: Oklahoma.
0: So
1: okay, Oklahoma manners. I'll take it. Bona, who's on your mind tonight? Who are you thinking about?
0: I want to give a shout out to Frank. I mean, although he's away from home and been away from home, he's still my Superman, and I'm still doing everything I can

0: while he's gone to make sure that he's okay. And I hope and I pray that he's doing okay. And I love and miss him so much. He's my world, my everything.
1: Mona, I love that. I love that sentiment. And there's nothing sexier than a loyal woman. And it sounds like that's what Frank's got.
0: Thank you.
1: All right. You call us anytime. We'll talk to you real soon.
0: Thank you. Love and lust.

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0: 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For Scott in Oxnard, I miss you. Stay safe and send me a text sometime. Holly Taleo in Midland, Texas tonight on B93. I love you and I'm sorry the times are tough. I'll always be there for you. And here's long distance love from Nathan listening to us on Q100.5 in Las Vegas, Nevada. For Stephanie in Stockton, California, thank you for always being there for me. You mean the world to me and I love you so very much. 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From Patricia in San Pedro, California on 93.5 K-Day. For Slim up in Lompoc tonight, can't wait to wrap my arms around you. We'll say hello and good night to Josh and Lena checking in Elmira, New York. Cindy Durrani in Las Cruces, New Mexico. From Carol, who's in Dallas, this is for Raymond in Amarillo, and I'll always be there for you. Ashley and Shayna in Las Vegas, Nevada. Jay is in Pomona, California. For Abby in San Bernardino. You know, it's never too late to say I'm sorry. We will check the apology line next. The phone number for that is 877-209-0631. If you missed that number, it's on our website at slowjams.com.
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0: Hi, this is Monique from Minneapolis, Minnesota. This is going to Alonzo Brumley in Pekin. I want to say I'm sorry, baby. I love you and I miss you so much. Can't wait till you come home.
1: Hey, my name is Dakota House. I am from Joplin, Missouri. And this is going out to Joshua Oak. I just wanted to say I'm sorry and I do miss you.
2: Hi, my name is Monique. I'm in Tacoma, Washington. And I want to say sorry to my sister, Leticia, in Georgia, for telling her something that hurt her feelings really bad.

0: It's the Slow Jam Show, broadcasting live on over 200 radio stations across America and around the world, wherever you are tonight. Thanks for being there with us. Your name, your city and state, and tell us how you're feeling about that special person or people in your life with an oral expression just like this.
1: Hi, my name is Courtney. I am from Erie, PA. I'd like to dedicate "Every Time I Close My Eyes" by Babyface to my husband, Eric, because every time I close my eyes, I think of you.
2: Hi, my name is Lauren Morris, and I'm from Coulterville, California. I'd like to dedicate this song to my love of my life, Michael Evan Douglas. Baby, I love you. I hope you're listening to the radio and hearing this. 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
4: 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Baby, we just hope you're having a good day. We love you.
5: 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Miss you.
0: Love that. 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Well, put those kids to bed. It's late. 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My name's R. Dub. Thanks for coming through.
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0: would you say your state is? It's Brooke and Jeffrey in the morning.
1: That's pretty fun. And I decide it is.
2: Yeah, there's outdoor stuff. There's like two restaurants I like.
0: Well, I ask because an annual study ranked all 50 states on how fun they are based on the amount of cool stuff there is to do there.
1: Oh!
0: Which makes it tough on certain states because in some places there's really not a whole lot going
1: on. Yeah.
0: But the number one most fun state.
1: Can we guess?
2: Oh, it's got to be California.
1: I would say Florida because of Miami.
0: It's California.
2: Yeah.
0: Duh.
2: I mean, it has everything. It has theme parks. It has outdoors. Yeah. It has wine. It has
0: plastic surgery. Yes. Ketamine clinics. Yes. Dogs and strollers.
1: Three restaurants Brooke likes.
2: All the Kardashians.
0: Yes. Then that's followed by Florida, number two.
1: I wasn't too off.
2: So just wherever Disney is.
0: Also, Illinois, New York, Colorado, Washington, Texas, and even Arizona made the top 10 most fun.
2: You could fry an egg on the sidewalk. Cool.
1: Oh, my gosh.
0: As for the least fun states, here's where you go if you want to be bored out of your freaking mind.
2: Okay.
1: Or just get away. That's what they would call it.
2: Don't tell me Wyoming's on there.
0: Not be surrounded by spring breakers and stupid criminals in Florida, because that's fun.
1: That's true.
0: These are just boring. Number one least fun state, West Virginia.
2: Interesting.
0: Sorry, John Denver. West Virginia, Mountain Mama, boring.
1: That's where they make all the moonshine.
2: You're saying don't take me home?
0: Don't. That's why we lost the World Cup. That's followed by Mississippi, Vermont, Rhode Island, Alabama, and Maine.
2: Interesting. I thought more Middle America would be on there.
1: Yeah.
2: You know, all those flat fields.
1: Yeah, Kansas. But
0: tornadoes are fun.
1: Oh, my God.
0: You get to relocate your house for free. And I think I know why West Virginia is ranked the least fun.
3: Oh, why?
0: They made the mistake of having the same tourist slogan as our show.
2: Oh.
0: Almost heaven.
2: Almost.
0: Brooke and Jeffrey, almost heaven. Because it feels like you're dying when you listen to us. Especially during the shock collar question of the day. So let's bring people closer to the sweet grip of death. Jake, take it away.
3: My pleasure. Back in the year 1996, a

0: Man,
1: I can't believe we lived in a world that didn't have that.
0: I know.
2: The guy who wrote it and performed it did it in less than 5 minutes.
1: Wow.
0: Oh, my God.
2: And it became such a huge phenomenon in the U.S. that for the next 10 years, you couldn't escape it.
1: Nope.
2: You turn on the TV, ribs. Listen to the radio, ribs. Fall asleep on the couch and wake up at 2 a.m., hot, sticky pig parts in your mouth.
1: No. Baby pig parts, too.
2: And the reason I'm bringing it up, it just so happens to be National Baby Back Ribs Day.
1: Oh, that's a day. Oh.
2: So in honor of the food and that famous jingle I just put back in your head, you're welcome, by the way.
1: Oh.
2: We're doing a special Back That Rack Up edition of 20 of 20.
0: Yeah.
2: You say a number 1 through 20, I'll give you a question about those infamous baby back ribs.
1: Oh,
2: it could be about the food or the song. Just answer correctly to stay in the game. We'll start with the woman who buys her fake tanner in the same shade as a rack of ribs. That's Alexis. Alexis, as we mentioned earlier, back in the 90s, the Chili's Baby Back Ribs jingle was so ridiculously catchy that it eventually made its way into movies and TV.
0: Ooh.
2: What famous sitcom featured its biggest star singing that song?
1: Ooh.
3: No multiple choice, I guess.
1: No multiple choice was Seinfeld. Big in the 90s.
3: Well, how did you say
4: it? Is Seinfeld even a show?
3: Is it spelled? Is
1: say
3: it spelled
1: it.
3: With an I? Like
1: no. Seinfeld. What did I say? Seinfeld.
3: I was like, wait, it may be spelled like that.
1: Friends. I'll go Friends.
2: You don't want to say Steinfeld or whatever?
1: Steinfeld.
2: Alexa says Friends. I'm sorry. Although the song started in the 90s, it got popular in the early 2000s on the episode of The Office, where Steve Carell, playing Michael Scott, breaks into the jingle during an episode set in a Chili's.
0: Oh, man.
2: I feel God in this Chili's tonight.
3: I can do no wrong, man.
2: Brooke, it's your turn. Seven's off the board.
1: Ribs come in racks of six. I don't know.
2: All right. Number six.
3: Okay.
2: Brooke, your question is multiple choice. The guy who wrote the Chili's famous Baby Back Ribs jingle created one of the most recognizable food songs in American history.
1: Mm-hmm.
2: But there's one pretty important thing he never did.
1: Mm.
2: What was it? A, he had never been to Chili's.
3: No way.
2: B, he had never eaten the ribs.
1: Yeah.
2: C, he never had barbecue sauce because he was allergic to it.
1: Oh.
3: That would be so ironic.
4: That's why he goes down with it at the end. He's like, barbecue sauce.
3: Yeah.
1: It's just his throat. Is closing.
4: Yeah. I can't eat
1: this. Get this guy an EpiPen. I actually feel like he'd been to Chili's, but he'd never eaten the ribs.
2: Guy Bomarito wrote the jingle in about 5 minutes,
1: Bomarito.
2: But had actually never eaten Chili's Baby Back Ribs, although he had been to the restaurant before.
3: Oh, what do you have, a salad or something?
1: Yeah, probably. Sounds like a salad guy.
4: In Bahama Mamas for days.
2: We're 1 for 2. Jose, we're over to you. 6 and 7 are off the board.
3: I'm going to go 8.
2: The Chili's Baby Back Ribs jingle became so famous that other musicians eventually got involved.
3: Ooh.
2: In 2001, a hugely popular boy band recorded its own version. I'm going to play you a clip. You tell me who sang it.
5: I want

0: lips.
1: Come on, my baby, back, baby, baby.
0: Was that A, O-Town?
2: Oh,
0: B, NSYNC?
2: Yeah.
0: C, the Backstreet Boys? Mm-hmm. Or D, Jeff's favorite, the Back End Boys?
3: Oh. They did hit those high notes.
4: Okay, so NSYNC was my favorite boy band. I was listening for all their voices. I did not hear any NSYNC voices.
3: You didn't
4: voices.
3: Think that was Justin Timberlake?
4: No, I did not. But I remember O-Town.
0: Really? You must be the one.
4: I think that the universe is bringing O-Town back into my life to answer A, O-Town.
0: O-Town.
4: Oh, no.
0: You can't believe it. It's NSYNC.
3: Yeah, really? That was definitely Justin Timberlake singing.
0: The group recorded its own version of the jingle, adding another bizarre chapter to the song's pop culture legacy.
4: Darn.
0: Jeffrey, we're over to you. Brooke's the only one who's gotten one right, so you gotta get this
3: I'm
0: right.
3: I'm a rib queen. Don't even take me down.
2: Oh, I'm gonna go number four.
0: Sounds like we're talking about ribs from a very young pig, but the baby actually refers to what?
2: You know, you've heard the term.

0: term grass-fed beef.
1: Yeah.
0: Maybe the farmers only serve these pigs baby food.
2: You'd go, I'd like to have a rack of baby back ribs raised on mashed peas and mangoes only, please.
1: Yes.
2: I'm going, it's baby food-fed pigs.
3: Jeffrey's going with baby food-fed pigs. It's incorrect. I'm sorry. It is the size. Baby back ribs are smaller ribs taken from along the pig's back compared with the larger spare ribs towards the front.
1: So after doing my math,
3: Brooke, the rib, self-appointed rib queen,
4: doesn't know where the winners come from, apparently.
5: She only has it in the front.
1: I like the front ones because they're bigger.
2: Brooke gets to choose who gets shocked, and they're going to be singing the Chili's Baby Back Ribs song. Who's it going to be?
1: I'm going to go with Jose for letting NSYNC down.
4: Boys is too young. I want my baby back, baby back, baby back, baby back, baby back, baby back, baby back. I want my baby back, baby back.
1: You could have just kept going.
4: There's only one other line.
2: Boys, your shot caller question of the day. We got your phone tap coming up in just a few minutes.

0: nowadays, everybody wanna talk like they got something to say, but nothing comes out when they move their lips, just a bunch of gibberish. Exactly, they forgot about Dre.
1: It's Brooke and Jeffrey in the morning, and today we call a woman who recently took her cats to the groomer.
2: Oh.
1: Now she's getting a call from the business.
2: Uh-oh.
1: At least she thinks she is.
3: Oh,
1: what? And what could this be about? I mean, I guess we could invent a weird problem with her cats or create a billing issue. But no, instead, we're giving her some good news where we did a special raffle, and you'll never guess who won.
2: Oh.
1: It's your phone tap right after this.
4: It's the phone call you don't want your friends to hear. 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
5: Hello?
1: Greetings. Is this Bailey Cooper?
5: Yes, hello. Is this?
1: Hi, Bailey. This is Terry from Pet Groomers. How are you?
5: Hi, good.
1: Yeah, you sound good.
5: I don't have an appointment for my cats.
1: I know, silly, but it's kind of why I'm calling. About your cats, Scalabrini and Luna? Just dolls, the both of them.
5: Oh, thank you, yeah. You do a great job, yeah, thank you.
1: Oh, you don't have to tell me, I know. Anywho, the reason for my call is I actually have some fantastic news for you.
5: Okay.
1: You see, every year we do a little giveaway for our customers, and surprise, your cats were selected.
5: Oh.
1: Yeah, isn't that fantastic?
5: Yeah, what do we get?
1: Go ahead, guess.
5: Huh? Probably a free groom or something.
1: No! Guess again.
5: Maybe like bows or dress up stuff.
1: you are a terrible guesser.
5: Okay.
1: Oh, it's tickling me. I'll just tell you, it's an all expense paid trip to Italy.
2: Oh.
5: Hey. Excuse me?
1: Isn't that exciting? Out of 4,000 people, it's pretty spectacular that you were selected.
5: Wait, are you saying like I win a free trip to Italy? Like, you're paying for me to go to Italy?
1: Well, almost. Not you, just your cats. They won.
5: Wait, just my cats go to... How does that work?
1: That's right.
5: They can't go to Italy.
1: They sure can. They won the trip.
2: Oh.
5: Okay, but like, who brings them there?
1: I'm confused. What do you mean?
5: Like, they're cats.
1: Right.
5: They don't even have passports.
1: Like, do cats need passports? I don't think so.
5: I don't know. I've never traveled abroad with my cats.
1: Exactly. So like, exactly. But now your cats will travel abroad. Thanks to us. You're welcome.
5: But I don't understand. How do they get there?
1: Oh, by plane, of course. What do you think? We'd boat them? We're not monsters.
5: Oh. Well, no. Obviously, you go by plane to Italy, but like...
1: Obviously.
5: Not, like, what? How would I even get them back here?
1: It's a round trip, so they'll fly out and then they'll fly back to meet you.
5: Oh.
1: Have you never flown on a plane before?
5: No, of course I've flown on a plane before, but like, you need to have like some sort of sense of airport and flying and like packing a bag. Like, they can't carry a suitcase.
1: You know what? I will personally take your cats with me on the plane, and we will have an Italian adventure together.
5: Oh. You can't take my cat. What is your name?
1: They're my cats now.
5: They're my cats.
1: They're mine.
5: They are not your cats. Whoever, I forget your name, but like...
1: It's Terry.
5: I'm going to call your boss later and tell them how horribly you've been mistreating me and my cats and...
1: Mistreating your cats? I'm taking them on an all-expenses-paid trip to Italy. How is that mistreatment?
5: Because I don't know...
1: If it is, I wish someone would mistreat me. Ouch.
5: I don't know you at all.
1: Oh, put the handcuffs on me, Terry. You're a terrible person.
5: What? What are you talking about?
1: I'm talking about this is a prank phone call that we're doing, and you aren't cluing in.
2: Oh.
1: Hello?
5: What did you say?
1: I said it's a prank. You're on the radio right now. I don't really work at the Pet Groomers.
5: What?
1: My name is Jeff from Brooke and Jeffrey in the Morning. Your friend Talia set you up for a phone tap.
5: Oh my god.
1: She thought it'd be funny if they had like a big giveaway where your cats won a trip and you didn't.
5: That's not funny.
1: Are you sure? Because I hear you laughing a little bit.
5: I was like, there's no way that somebody is going. I was about to like hang up and call somebody to be like, we need to look in on this groomer and what they're doing, and they're going to steal my cats.
1: I just say let them live their best Italian lives.
5: Oh my god.
1: Come on, Scalabrini and Luna, we're getting pasta over in Venice. Super.
5: We're going to eat pasta.
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6: You'll want to continue to take precautions if you're going to be outside for long periods. It's going to be dangerously hot through at least Saturday. A look at your state forecast from the National Weather Service. Northern Mississippi will be cloudy with highs in the mid-90s and heat index values as high as 110. Tonight will be mostly clear with lows in the mid-70s. Central Mississippi, cloudy with hit and miss showers and thunderstorms today. Highs will be in the upper 90s and heat index values will top 105. Tonight will be partly cloudy with lows in the mid-70s. Southern Mississippi, partly sunny with hit and miss showers and thunderstorms this afternoon. Highs will be in the low 90s with heat index values as high as 105. Showers and thunderstorms are possible again tonight with lows in the mid-70s.
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18: From the Mississippi Power Weather Center, sunshine in our forecast for today. We do have a chance for afternoon showers and thunderstorms, a 40% chance, and our high today around 92 degrees. Partly cloudy skies are expected tonight with a 30% chance of overnight rain and cooling down to about 75. From the Mississippi Power Weather Center, I'm Patty Steele.

0: someone tells you they went on the best date of their entire life.
1: Oh my gosh.
0: It's very exciting.
1: Yes.
0: That could mean a lot of different things to different people.
1: Yeah, for sure.
0: Like for Brooke, that's probably eating a corn dog in a porta potty after downing an entire bucket of sangria.
1: Oh my God. That's so fun.
0: Right?
2: For it's like a fairy tale.
1: Yeah, I'm not even with anyone.
0: Yeah.
1: I'm just by myself in there. Yeah.
0: For Jose, it would probably be staying at home. Mm-hmm. One bowl of pho, two spoons.
2: Mm.
0: Playing Fortnite together while they take turns trash talking the preteens.
2: Yeah, and I'm sitting on her lap.
0: But for one of our listeners, Zoe, she emailed saying she went on the best date of all time.
1: Oh my gosh, Zoe, I'm so excited to talk to you.
0: We're wanting to hear what this is. Welcome to the show, Zoe.
3: Hi, thank you so much. I cannot wait to tell you about my date. It was so good.
1: Listen to your voice. It had to have involved funnel cake.
0: Were you eating anything inside of a porta potty?
3: No, but I went out with this guy named Miles.
1: Okay.
3: I met him on a dating app.
1: Uh-huh.
3: And he looks like Post Malone, but like buffer, but with no tattoos.
1: Okay. All right. That's a good look.
0: I'm having a hard time visualizing what Post
1: really
0: Malone without
1: reference?
0: Tattoos.
1: Yeah, sure.
2: No. I'm imagining like Tobey Maguire now.
1: Yeah. I don't know what I'm just excited for. She's in that sing-song voice. Anytime you have that voice, you know you're just happy.
2: Okay. Why is he attracted to you?
3: He was so hot. If you saw him, you would understand.
0: Okay. And hot, buff, Post Malone, no tattoos.
1: Yeah, let's go.
3: Exactly. Exactly. And so we, you know, texted back and forth. We hit it off online. So we decided to meet up for drinks, right?
1: Okay. Were you this excited going into the date?
3: Kinda.
1: Okay.
0: Maybe that's a good thing. Guys can vibe off of that energy.
1: Yeah, and it sounds like you ride it on a high frequency already.
0: Yeah. Okay, so let's get into the date. How did that go?
3: So we met up for drinks, and he looked just like his picture, but even hotter.
1: Oh, my God. Okay.
0: So he didn't take a Post Malone photo and Photoshop it to make it look the way you wanted
2: to. He's better. We're going to call him Most Malone.
1: Oh, yeah, okay. I like that.
0: All right.
3: He was the perfect package. And so we're chatting, and he's fun and creative, and then he, like, gets playful. And he's like, you know what? Let's play I Spy. And I'm like, what? Okay.
1: Wait, like the color game that I play with my kids?
3: Yeah. Well, you know, like I spy and you say something you see, right?
2: Yeah, and it could be anything. Like,
1: but are you
2: spy
1: making it flirty or it's actually like trees and stuff? I spy the color gray.
2: I spy a salt shaker.
0: Yeah, how did romantic Post Malone do it?
3: Romantic Miles, he laid on the charm and he said, I spy someone really cute.
1: Oh my
2: God. And then you got jealous and you were like, who is she? Yeah.
1: Your voice went to just an octave that I think only dogs could hear just there.
0: Yeah.
1: So he was talking about you, right?
3: Well, I hope so, but I didn't want to be presumptuous. So, you know, I said, is it the bartender? And then he was like, no. And so then I'm like, is it me? And he's like, yes. And I was like, oh my God, I love this.
0: You were not, like, turned off at all the fact that it's a little bit cheesy, maybe?
1: Yeah. Are you listening to her?
2: She's like, I can't believe it was me!
0: I can't believe it took me 40 guesses to finally get there.
2: What about that bartender?
1: I won the game!
0: There's no way. Okay, well, if you liked it, that's great.
2: Yeah, exactly.
3: I liked it. His charm worked for me.
1: Okay. What happened next? It feels like this is leading straight into a kiss.
3: Well, we did get a little peck, and then we decided, you know what? We should go. It's really late. And so I looked up Uber, and they were, like, crazy expensive.
1: Okay.
3: So I hate that. I'm like, oh, maybe I could stay with them longer, right?
0: You didn't want to pay for the expensive Uber?
2: The only person excited about surge pricing.
0: What do you do?
3: Well, so once again, he pulls out his creativity card, and he's like, let's go to this pizza place I know up the street, and then ask them if we order a large pizza, will the delivery driver take us home?
2: No! And I'm like, oh, that's so creative.
1: That's genius.
0: Right? I hate to give them credit for that, but that is a good idea.
2: I mean, they're going to drive to your house anyway.
1: Totally.
2: Included in the price.
1: And the delivery driver would be like, an extra $20, I'll take it.
2: Yeah.
0: Did they do that?
3: So we asked them, and they said yes.
0: Cool. You're going to have to deliver 40 other pizzas along the way. Yeah. We'll eventually get you there.
3: Luckily, he didn't. So the cool thing is we got to ride home and eat pizza and continue our conversation.
1: With just like the pizza delivery guy sitting in the front seat?
3: Yeah.
4: I mean, his night interesting.
2: True.
0: So how did you guys leave it?
3: Well, so he gave me a peck kiss because, you know, we were kind of pizza covered. And then we both just left on a high, or at least I did. And, you know, we texted for a couple days after that. And then I haven't heard from him. And
2: weird.
1: Do you know if he had, like, a really busy schedule or something?
3: No, he didn't say that he did. And I'm just kind of worried that maybe he met somebody else on the dating app.
1: Because he was such a catch.
0: Maybe he spied somebody even cuter.
1: Uh-oh. Oh,
3: Do not say that.
1: That's the backfire of the I Spy game. Yeah.
0: Okay.
3: I'm just hoping that you guys can call and see what's going on, because I don't want this guy to get away, because he's like the perfect guy, and it was like the best date.
1: It sounds so fun. It really was so fun.
0: I'm honestly a little bit nervous to hear how excited he's going to be. If,
2: yeah.
0: If it's the same level of excitement, the speakers might explode.
1: Yes. Just keep topping each other. So,
0: we'll find out, though. We'll come back. We'll call Most Malone for you and try and get your second date update right after this.

State Treasurer David McRae is returning record amounts of money to Mississippians, whether it's through the College and Career Savings Program or the hundreds of millions in unclaimed money awaiting your claim. 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Treasury.ms.gov.

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1: If you're just joining us, we're talking to one of the least excited people
2: that sarcasm.
1: We have ever had on the show.
2: I see.
3: Okay.
1: Boy, has she been a downer.
2: Yeah. Real depresso.
1: Yeah. Zoe is her name.
2: Oh, her name is even like...
3: I know. Zoe Zing, I assume her last name is.
1: Yeah, her and a guy named Miles met up for some drinks, played a pretty boring game of I Spy, it sounded like, and then convinced a pizza place that if they bought a large pie, they could ride home with the delivery guy in the back seat.
2: So genius.
3: Oh, it was.
1: Look, I'll give her credit for a fun date, but her recap was just such low energy.
2: Oh my God, and people are just tuning in, again, just being sarcastic.
3: This is very sarcastic.
2: Wait till you...
1: Play the tape back and prove me wrong.
2: Okay.
1: I'm hoping that Zoe can turn it up a notch this next part. Shift out of neutral into first gear. Zoe, you need a coffee or something to perk up?
4: No, I've had like four already. I'm good.
2: Oh. Yeah, okay. We can hear that.
1: Maybe you need four more or something.
2: Yeah. Oh my God. I'm excited, you guys. This is member Most Malone, the guy of her dreams.
3: Most Malone. That's
1: at least
3: right.
1: One person is excited on this phone. I guess it's going to have to be Brooke.
3: I think it's a few of us.
4: No. I'm excited.
3: We know.
1: Listen to the depression in your voice. Anyway.
2: Hey, the one thing we never asked you is why do you think he's not calling back? Did you say that already?
4: No, I don't know. And that's why I've tried to like lay low and only text like twice a day.
3: Good.
4: But, I'm not like over texting, but it's not helping.
2: Wait, are you texting twice a day without responses?
5: Yes.
4: Yeah, is that bad?
1: Yeah, only twice. He's not going
5: to
1: know. He's not going
5: to
1: know that you're into him if you're only texting him twice.
3: I need a girl to text me at least 50 times.
2: Zoe, that's also sarcasm. Okay.
5: Yeah,
2: that's not usually a good thing.
3: Well,
5: too late now. So
2: yeah,
3: it wasn't awful. If it's like hi, and then later in the day, it's like okay, well, hope you're having a good day. And
2: she
3: then
2: hasn't
3: you can
2: heard
3: stop.
2: From him in over a week. That is like.
3: Oh, I thought she said 2 days.
1: Oh, it doesn't matter. Oh. Texting's for suckers anyway. So we're just gonna call him the old school way. Get it done. Ready, Zoe?
4: Yes.
1: All right.
2: Okay.
1: Never gonna get her up. So let's just do it. Here we go.
6: Hello, this is Miles.
1: Oh, hey.
2: Very formal.
1: You are formal, Miles.
2: What's up, Miles?
6: What's up?
1: We're a radio show called Brooke and Jeffrey in the Morning.
6: Okay.
2: Yeah.
6: All right. What's up, Brooke and Jeffrey?
1: Wow.
2: Thank you.
3: Hello.
1: You're very casual and
6: what's
1: cool.
6: What's going on?
3: He's
2: all the things, Jeff. He's all the things. That's why he's Most Malone.
1: Yeah, we've heard a lot about you, Miles, actually, from one of our listeners that you went on a date with.

0: with recently named Zoe?
1: From Zoe, huh?
0: Yeah.
2: Yeah.
1: Huh.
0: We're doing something called a second date update, trying to help her figure out why the two of you haven't met up for another date.
1: Are you serious?
2: Yeah.
0: Yeah.
2: Mm-hmm. Isn't that fun?
1: Yeah, yeah. All right, that's fun.
0: Okay.
3: Oh, he's also being sarcastic.
2: Shh, we're not going to take it that way.
0: Tell us about, we want to know more about Zoe and what you thought of her.
1: Yeah, Zoe. So, all right, this is a girl we met online, and it was, we had a very good time. I had a very good time on the date.
2: She said it was a great date.
3: Awesome.
2: I'm sure she did.
0: Was she as depressing on your date as she was when we talked to her?
1: Yeah. No. Very, very fun-loving girl, that's for sure.
0: Really?
2: Okay.
1: I was having fun, too. We were having a good time. I was feeling loose. She's someone you can joke around with and stuff. She was a good time. We were having a good time.
0: So if you have all these positive things to say about her and she made you feel all these good ways and you could be loose in yourself, then why not meet up with her one more time?
1: So I guess she told you about our date. She told you about the pizza delivery guy. I had him drive us home.
2: The hack you did to get a cheap ride home instead of Uber.
1: Yeah. And she was so cool about that, too. I'll say that. Like, not every woman would necessarily be super cool about that.
2: Yeah. Not every woman would get in the car of a complete stranger with.
0: Yeah. Well, there is pizza in the back of that car, so I feel like pretty much anybody changer. Would do it.
3: Yeah.
1: Anyway, so during the ride home, as we're going home, we were laughing, we were having a good time, and she said to me, I'm just having such a good time with you. You're so much fun. You're so great. I don't want anyone else to have you. I don't want anyone else to match with you. I'm going to report you on the app so that you can't talk to anyone.
3: That's funny.
1: Yeah, and like she said it as she was laughing, and I'm laughing too, and I'm like, I'll report you first,
2: Yeah, right.
0: Okay,
3: that's a good one.
2: That's kind of a funny joke.
0: Moment.
1: Sure enough, a couple days later, I get a notification that I got reported on the app.
3: No.
2: Are you sure that's not coincidence?
0: Are you sure it was her?
1: I mean, I'm not 100% sure that it was her, but I haven't met up with anybody else. Yeah. I didn't see anybody else.
3: And are you doing anything inappropriate that would get you reported, bro?
1: No, I'm not doing anything inappropriate.
2: Wouldn't you ask her about it? Like, she said you guys were texting.
3: And then
2: she was texting.
1: No, she was texting, and then that came through, and she said she was going to do that, so I figured it was her.
2: Okay.
1: And I was pretty pissed when that came through.
2: Oh, I was going to ask, is that a turnoff?
3: I think so, Brooke.
1: Yeah, it's a major turnoff to have a company tell you you've been a creep or something.
3: Yeah.
1: It's very disturbing and kind of frightening and very, yes.
0: In a way, it's kind of flattering if you think about it.
1: Yeah, no, I didn't take it that way. I didn't think it was a good idea. I don't think it's a fun dating hack.
2: Yeah, Jeffrey's being sarcastic.
1: Like, I don't even know what she, who knows what she could have reported me for.
2: Well, that's a great question.
0: Here's a fun dating hack. We're going to put the two of you together on the phone right now and let you guys talk about it.
2: Yeah.
3: Yay!
2: Hey. Find out from the source.
0: Because she's been listening on the other line this whole time, wanting to talk to you.
3: You know.
4: Hi, Miles.
1: Hello, Zoe. Hi.
4: I would never do that. That was not me.
1: Oh,
4: that wasn't you.
0: Really?
2: What?
1: That wasn't you?
4: I would never do that. Didn't you know how much I liked you and how much fun we had?
1: No, I did. I definitely did. And I definitely remember you saying that you were going to report me, and then I got reported. Do you want to just admit that it was you?
4: No. Don't you remember? I was joking, and we were laughing about it, and you joked back about it. I
1: know. It was so funny until it happened.
2: It was so funny. Oh, my God. Well, Zoe, be honest. Did you do it? Did you report him?
4: I did not do that. I mean, I like this guy. I want to keep him around in my life, not push him out of it.
0: It was a kind of a long pause before you continued your sentence.
2: I don't know. I believe her.
0: So, Zoe, there's 0% chance that you hit the report button. Your finger didn't slip and accidentally...
4: I mean, The only way that could have happened is if maybe I was like blackout drunk one night, and I don't remember that.
2: Well, that's the problem. Yeah, that's the problem with being blackout drunk.
4: I mean, seriously, if I did do that, which I don't remember doing it, it would only be because I like Miles so much and I want to see him again.
0: Okay. Miles, okay. I mean, she told us that she was texting you about twice a day. Was there any evening where she sent you like 60 texts?
2: That's a good way to judge, Jeff.
0: Was there one night that was kind of weird?
3: Yeah.
2: Just slurred.
5: I'm looking at him right now. She sent a lot of gifts of penguins being lonely.
2: Oh.
5: I don't know.
0: Lonely penguin.
3: Okay.
2: Do you remember that, Zoe?
4: Those are
5: red flags. Those are red flags.
2: Oh, poor Zoe.
0: Well,
2: she remembers.
3: I don't know what to believe.
4: Yeah. Miles, what happened to your fun, funny spirit that you showed me the other night?
3: Yeah, Miles.
5: It went away with the dating app membership you blocked me from.
0: Well, now you don't even have any other options to date other people. So,
3: you might as well take this. Yeah. That's good.
0: We don't offer
2: that service on this show. It's only with Zoe.
5: Yeah, I gotta say no. She's not even admitting it. I know it was you, Zoe. I know it was you that called me.
2: You're never going to get unblocked now.
0: Yeah. I'm going to block your phone number now from our radio station.
2: Oh, come on, Jeff.
0: I'm reporting
5: it. That's fine. Please block me. I do not want to hear from a radio station again.
2: Okay.
3: Oh, man.
0: Okay, this has backfired.
3: Okay, now we need to go report.
2: I kind of saw that coming.
0: All right, I'm going to report myself now.
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7: Good morning from the Traffic One Traffic Center. Traffic still moving along smoothly. No accidents or major congestion to report right now. 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

0: all know that moment when your longtime crush finally notices you.
1: So exciting.
2: Oh, man.
0: I'll never forget when mine spoke to me and said, "Hey, weren't you the kid who peed on his chair in the second grade?"
1: No.
0: She remembered me.
3: Oh.
0: Best day ever.
2: Yeah. Sounds like she has a crush back. Uh-huh.
0: I think so. Well, one of our listeners remembers the moment his college crush finally gave him some attention, except his story ended up being the worst day of his life.
2: Oh, no.
0: And he's willing to tell us how the nightmare unfolded in a brand new mass speaker. That's

0: 78592 says, I remember at age 7, my idea of showing girls I like them was to open my mouth during lunch and show them the half-chewed food I had.
1: Ew.
0: I don't know why I did it, and no, it never worked.
2: No. As long as he said first, hey, do you like seafood?
1: Okay.
2: That was the trick.
1: I was going to say, as long as he's grown up.
3: Oh,
1: yeah.
0: I remember my move was to do the full choreography of the NSYNC Bye Bye Bye video.
2: I knew that too. Yeah.
0: That also does not score you any points with the ladies, shockingly.
2: Dude, so you and me got to do a social media video doing it one day.
0: I'm at a low enough point in my life already, Jose. Yeah. Let's not bring it any lower. But you know what? You can always confess your darkest moments here on The Mass Speaker while we keep you anonymous for it. And we've got a guy on the phone right now who wants to come clean using Ryan as his fake name. So, Ryan, welcome to the show, man.
4: Hey, thanks.
1: Are you more of an NSYNC or a Backstreet guy? I mean, which choreography were you learning?
2: Great question, Brooke.
4: That's a trick question.
0: It's lose-lose.
2: He's right.
0: Or it's
2: win-win.
0: Or 98 degrees is what he was thinking.
1: He's a Nicholas Chase fan.
0: You know him. Anyway, Ryan.
1: Get out of here with that trash.
0: We're ready for you, man. Voice changer is on. You are the Mass Speaker. Whenever you're ready, let's hear your confession.
4: All right, so this is by far... the worst thing that ever happened to me.
1: Sorry.
2: No.
1: Wow, we were all laughing and having a good time.
2: Yeah, he's like, let me take back to the worst memory of my life.
0: Okay.
2: Oh, no.
0: We're going to alter our mindset. We're ready, though. What happened to you?
4: All good. All good. It's my freshman year of college. I was intro to business class.
1: Okay.
4: And it was this really, really, really cute girl in class. We'd always sit in the same area, the lecture hall.
1: In
4: the back area.
1: Did you just hope that she's a creature of habit and she ends up in the same spot every day?
3: Yeah.
1: Like, please, please sit in the section again.
2: These are assigned seats. You know that, right?
0: Yeah. you have to stay there.
4: Well, that's exactly right. And so naturally, I got a crush on her pretty quickly. So.
0: Yeah.
1: Okay.
0: Yeah, that's what happens.
2: That's cute, bro.
4: For the first 2 weeks, I never said really much to her. I was just too shy, too nervous, whatever.
0: Uh-huh.
4: But by the sixth week, maybe, we started acknowledging each other, saying hi.
1: You dropped a pencil right by her desk.
0: Or into her lap. Excuse me. I'll grab that.
1: Oh, that's so fun and so nerve-wracking all at the same time.
2: Yeah, it's exciting. Yeah,
0: but it's all happening.
1: I love a college crush.
3: Yeah.
1: So good.
0: Okay, but now you two are kind of starting to talk?
4: Yeah, we kind of like make a funny comment during the lecture or whatever, you know, that kind of thing. But it was nothing really beyond that.
1: Mm-hmm.
4: So we got through the whole quarter together, and towards the end of it, I'm sitting in my seat before class starts. I'm stretching in my seat because my back and neck are feeling weird. I must have probably like slept on it weird or something. Who knows? But I'm wincing and groaning a little bit.
1: Oh, okay.
4: And she's like, hey, are you okay?
0: Oh, she cares about you.
4: Yeah, I mean, so I tell her I'm fine. It's just that my back was weird. And so she says, you want me to crack it for you?
1: Oh, yes.
2: I love back cracking.
1: Dude, I do not think that's a good idea. Yeah.
0: Why not?
4: Well, and I'm like, sure.
1: Yeah, because you want her to touch you.
4: You're right. Like, meanwhile, I'm actually elated because she's not only speaking to me, she's offering physical contact.
1: Yeah.
0: Also, my groin is hurting really bad, too.
2: Also, want to see what April Lunch is. Yeah. All right, maybe not
0: the
2: time.
0: No, just kidding.
4: So she tells me to stand up in the aisle of the lecture hall. She gets behind me, wraps her arms around me, and I'm thinking, oh, my God, this is incredible. Like, I could not believe it was happening kind of thing, you know?
1: Yeah,
0: dreams come true.
4: She tells me to exhale. I breathe out. She squeezes hard and does this... bear hug lifting.
2: Oh, yeah.
0: Yeah.
4: And as she squeezes, I feel something pop.
1: Oh.
2: Pain. Uh-oh.
4: But in a bad way. And it was in my neck.
0: She must
4: have pinched a nerve or something.
1: Oh, no.
3: That's, like, terrifying.
1: So are you screaming? Like, what do you do?
4: Oh, this crazy pain. She said my leg and my spine into my neck. I do scream. I collapse to the floor, literally, and I immediately soil myself and not number one.
2: Oh, no.
0: Oh, my God.
2: That is mortifying, bro.
4: And you have no idea. And at this point, the whole class turns and looks. I'm on the ground.
2: Oh, my God.
4: I can't stand up, guys. The professor comes over and tries to help me out. he basically draws me to fall down some of the stairs.
1: He picked you up?
3: Are you not supposed to touch somebody in the back?
1: Fell down some stairs? No, they shouldn't have moved you.
3: Yeah, you
1: at
3: don't
1: all.
3: Touch
1: no.
3: the person.
2: Yeah, everyone evacuate the lecture hall. Call an ambulance.
3: Yes,
0: professor
3: actually.
0: Throws you down the stairs.
3: Yeah.
0: Somebody else like slams a book into you.
1: It's probably because when the professor picked you up, he realized what you had done in your pants.
0: Oh,
1: yeah. Yeah. I'm not touching that.
0: Oh, no. Seriously.
4: People actually thought it was a prank. It looked so comical. So ridiculous.
0: Yeah.
1: Oh my God. Did the ambulance have to come?
4: The EMTs actually did come and they had to carry me out.
1: Oh my God.
2: Hopefully on a stretcher, so now where we saw.
1: Were you able to like say jokes on you and play it off as a prank? Like go with it
2: yeah.
1: at some
2: Finger
1: point?
2: Guns
0: hey,
2: on the way
0: hey, can I get gotcha. Your number as my emergency contact?
4: Look, I was so mortified. I never, ever, ever, ever, ever, ever went back to that class.
2: Yep.
4: Actually decided to change school the next quarter.
2: What? I'm going to say quit college as a joke.
0: Colleges?
1: Oh, man.
0: I mean, I can't say I blame you, honestly.
2: What do you do now for a living? Are you a chiropractor?
4: Worst moment ever in my life.
1: Oh. I think you need some more time, and you'll be able to laugh about it someday. Because I guarantee she is.
2: Getting injured in front of a crush is bad enough, but doing all those things together? My God. I cringe, bro.
1: I feel like she's going to call us on the mass speaker next week. Like, you guys wouldn't believe. I actually broke a man.
3: It's true. It's pretty bad of her.
2: She's got a horrible memory, too.
3: Yeah.
0: She probably thinks of you, Ryan, as the one that got away.
1: Oh. Or the one that's lucky to be alive.
3: Yeah.
0: Either one. Dude, oh my God, I can't believe that happened to you, but thank you for confessing your secret.
2: I'm embarrassed for him. That is so cringe.
0: None of us are ever getting our backs cracked again.
2: No.
0: Text in to 78592 if you have a confession you've been holding on to. We'll hide your identity, mask your voice, and make you our next mass speaker. Got your phone tab coming up right after this.
5: You know, a lot of girls be thinking my songs are about

0: See, this is the type of joint you gotta dedicate to somebody. Just make sure they that special somebody. Young Money.
1: I bet you guys didn't know this. Mm. It's Brooke and Jeffrey in the morning, but hiring clowns?
2: Yeah.
1: Still a thing.
2: Yeah.
1: Hey. Look at that, Brooke. Your See? Family's proud lineage is being carried Aww. On by a chosen few.
2: How do you think that we can afford clown college for the youngins in my family?
1: It's amazing.
3: Yeah. Got it.
1: So when we get a request to mess with a guy who works as a professional party clown named mm-hmm. Funzie, we said, yes, please. And we booked him for the most uncomfortable get-together possible. In your phone tap right now.
4: Someone is about to get pranked on G96.7.
5: Hello?
6: Hi, I was given this number from Entertainment. Are you James, the clown guy? Oh my God. Funzie, the party clown?
5: Wait,
6: is it? Is that you?
5: Yeah. Great. I'm sorry, who is this?
6: My name's Betty. Betty Woodnot. Oh, I hired you to work an event this Saturday.
5: Okay. They shouldn't have given you my direct phone number, though.
6: Oh, sorry. Sorry about that, but I just didn't want you to be surprised when you showed up to the address provided.
5: I don't understand. What do you mean?
6: You're going to be my plus one to a funeral.
5: Wait, a funeral?
6: Yes. See, my boss, really old, don't worry about it, but he just passed away.
5: What?
6: Everybody loved him. But that's kind of the problem, because there's probably going to be a lot of crying.
5: Oh, my God.
6: So I need somebody to come in and help lighten the mood.
5: You want to bring a clown as a guest to your boss's, what, burial?
6: The way you say it, it's making it sound weird.
5: That's because it's weird. It is
6: no,
5: weird.
6: No. You don't understand. You see, me and this one coworker, we have a bet where I get $100 if no one cries at the funeral service. And I read on the website that you do all sorts of stuff, like the unicycle tricks, balloon animals. Oh my God. If you do those, there is no way people are going to cry.
5: You're not serious, are you?
6: 100% serious.
3: No.
5: Okay.
6: I mean, there's $100 on the line. Are you kidding me? I can't lose that.
5: I cost $80 an hour.
6: Okay. Yeah. So. Math, whatever. To be honest, it's not really about the money. It's just, I love winning.
5: I don't understand, and I'm just assuming the family probably has no idea that this is happening. That's what it sounds like.
6: Well, they will know when you try to climb into the coffin with my boss.
5: Oh. What?
6: Isn't that funny?
5: How is that funny? Climbing into the coffin with a dead guy.
6: Okay, you're not actually going to get in, okay?
5: No.
6: Just take one of those little tiny step ladders.
5: Oh, my God.
6: Those are hilarious.
5: Do you actually know what hilarious means? This is the opposite of that.
6: Just picture it. Listen, you're not thinking right, okay?
5: No.
6: Because you're going to be standing on top of the little tiny ladder, like looking down at the body and making one of those sleepy gesture faces back to the congregation.
5: How is that funny? This is completely messed up.
6: Oh.
5: You obviously have some issues.
6: Come on. I already paid for your services.
5: I don't care. Honestly, you need to call the company and tell them this was a funeral.
6: Okay.
5: You didn't say that, so you lied.
6: Hold on. Where's the fun, silly energy they described on the website?
5: You seem
6: awfully serious for a clown.
5: You're trying to hire me to go to a funeral.
6: Does somebody need to squirt themselves in the face with a flower?
5: Oh, my God.
6: Got me.
5: You've got some issues.
6: Oh, my God. That's actually a great idea. What if you use some of the flowers from the funeral?
5: And lady?
6: What?
5: I don't know what makes you think like that would ever be okay to do. I'm not doing it. Don't get anybody else to do it.
6: Good.
5: That's not okay.
6: Fine. We can tone it down.
5: No, I'm not doing any tricks.
6: Come on.
5: I'm not showing up to your boss's funeral. This is not a thing.
6: Like, how about you just do the never-ending handkerchief right out of my boss's mouth?
5: What the?
6: When will it ever end? friend.
5: You are so messed up. You are actually crazy.
6: Okay, got me. I am kind of messed up.
5: Yes.
6: Yeah, because I actually work on a radio show and we do prank phone calls like this one.
5: What?
6: I'm saying this is actually Brooke from the show Brooke and Jeffrey in the Morning, and your friend Mitchell set you up for a phone tap.
5: What?
6: It's a joke. What? It's all a prank.
5: Wait, are you kidding me?
6: Yeah, this part, yes, I'm actually joking.
5: Oh my God.
6: So your buddy says you both work as entertainers of this party company and he wanted to mess with you.
5: Hilarious when it's a joke. Oh my God.
6: Or you need to tap into a market you didn't even realize was available to clowns. Oh. I think Funzie's getting a promotion.
5: After this, I better get a promotion.
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3: Good morning from the Traffic One Traffic Center. Traffic still moving along smoothly. That's good news. No accidents or major congestion right now. 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From the Traffic One Traffic Center, I'm Patty Steele.
7: I'm Kelly Bennett for SuperTalk Mississippi News. The Senate is expected to vote on the Clarity Act September 15th, a law that would establish a regulatory structure for cryptocurrencies and digital assets. Gordon Fellows, the president of the Mississippi Bankers Association, explains that when deposits stay in Mississippi, they fuel local opportunities.
8: If the money starts to, deposits leave those places to go to Silicon Valley and sit on stablecoin rolls instead of sitting in consumer bank deposits or commercial bank deposits locally in the community, those Silicon Valley companies are not going to come into those communities and make small business loans. They're not going to come to those communities and make mortgage loans.
7: The Clarity Act has an important clause that's intended to help keep local deposits local, but Fellows believes the language still needs tightening before the bill reaches the Senate floor.
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0: Sandra Wilson began playing piano at the age of 6, guitar by the age of 12, and was working as a vocalist by the mid-70s. Jackson Mayor John Horn says she carried the sound, spirit, and history of Mississippi with her wherever her music reached. Her career was rooted in jazz, blues, gospel, and folk. She received a marker on the Mississippi Blues Trail in 2010. 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
14: Good morning from the Mississippi Power Weather Center. We're expecting sunshine overall today. We do have a 40% chance for showers and thunderstorms later this afternoon. Our high today around 92 degrees. Partly cloudy skies expected tonight. A 30% chance of overnight rain and a low of 75. For Friday, right now, rain chance sits at 80%. From the Mississippi Power Weather Center, I'm Patty Steele.

0: when it comes to love and all the cousins that you've hung out
1: with,
0: which one do you wish you had a time machine to go back and do it all over again? This time with video cameras, perhaps.
1: Oh my God, Jeff. I have never been attracted to a cousin. That is disgusting.
0: Well, you don't have to be attracted to do anything. You know what I mean?
2: Oh, wow.
1: No, why are you even saying this?
0: Okay. Well, you're unlike most people.
1: Oh, I hope I'm not.
0: Just from our listeners, I know there's always someone in your past out there that you think about in the back of your mind, wondering if things had worked out just a little bit differently.
2: Oh, yeah.
0: I may have ended up with that person, which is why we created this segment called Say Yes to the Ex.
1: Oh, I love this one.
0: Seeing if maybe there's a chance to rekindle that old flame.
1: Because everybody knows it always works out with your ex when you try another time.
0: And one of our listeners, Turner, has emailed us about an old fling that he had. Turner, are we doing a cousin here, or is this going to be somebody else?
1: Stop that.
3: No, I do not participate in the kissing cousin deal.
2: All right.
1: I feel like Jeffrey, like, you talk about it a lot. I'm just saying.
0: I mean, what's hot is hot.
1: Yeah.
0: Deal with it. So who is this woman from your past that you're wanting to reconnect with?
3: Her name is Juliana. She's a stylist. That's actually how we met.
1: Ooh. Oh, she's like a hairstylist or a clothing stylist?
3: No, hairstylist.
2: Oh, hair. Okay, nice. Okay, cool.
1: So she did your hair?
3: Well, yeah, I was going to this one lady for a while, but she finally retired. And so, went to this new place. And this lady was kind of working on my hair.

0: And they just were kind of chit-chatting randomly and asked what my relationship status was. And
1: okay.
0: I kind of gave them a confusing answer, you know. Kind of seeing somebody, but I don't really know how fruitful that's going to be. And
2: see, this okay. is why I always, whenever they try and pry into my love life, I'm like, it's none of your dang business. Cut
0: exactly.
2: my hair.
0: Oh, yeah, yeah.
1: Is that why, that's why you always have bad haircuts, Jeff.
2: Yeah.
1: Well, they don't like you.
3: You got to tell them everything.
2: Yes. I don't want to open up like that to people.
1: That's yeah. the whole-

0: 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Community Bank. 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
1: Right.
2: The salon more often where they kind of pimp out all of the stylists to any of the single guys that come in, then I might open up a little bit more.
3: I go to a barbershop with all men, though, Jeff. That'd be hard for me.
2: Still, that could be fun, Jose.
1: No, Jeff.
2: You should give it a try.
1: Okay, so, like, you are in a complicated relationship. Did you end up going out with Juliana?
4: No, honestly, she was really kind of cute, and it kind of played on my mind for a little bit, and incidentally, a couple weeks after the haircut, me and the iffy kind of split off.
1: So you ended up single.
2: All right.
4: Mm-hmm. Yeah, so anyways, I went back for a fresh cut.
3: Nice.
4: And she asked me how things were going with the iffy girl, pretty much. It's kind of
1: Yeah. And then you're like, this is why I came in to tell you.
4: Exactly. So, yeah, I was like, we split up. So I'm totally single and available.
1: Just so
4: you know.
3: You put the vibe out clearly.
1: Okay.
2: Okay.
3: All right. Okay.
4: And then I winked at Juliana.
2: Oh, God.
4: And then when I left, she gave me her business card.
2: Okay. Well, I think spoiler alert, we know that you ended up going out with Juliana because this is your ex. So
1: unless this is his, like, fleeing and that's all that it is.
2: I mean,
1: that's a first date. Yeah.
2: It goes beyond the hair salon, right? You guys actually dated.
4: Yeah, we dated about a month or so.
1: Okay. Not very long.
4: Done really good. Everything was going, I thought it was going good. There's a lot of chemistry, a lot of sparks.
1: So why'd you guys break up?
4: Well, that's pretty, it's kind of weird. So basically, I got arrested.
1: Oh!
3: I did not see that coming.
1: That'll do it to a relationship.
5: Yeah.
3: What the heck?
4: Yeah. They pulled me over for having a bad haircut.
1: I doubt that.
2: Yeah.
1: I doubt that.
3: It's all a joke.
1: Really? I was going to say for bad humor, he got arrested, but okay.
2: Did this happen in front of Juliana?
4: Yeah, she was there in the passenger. He didn't even tell me why he was pulling me over. He asked for my license. I told him to kiss rocks, and he basically hauled me in.
1: Okay, well. So you got arrested because you refused to give your information or because you were drinking? Or
4: No, I wasn't drinking at all. No, we hadn't even got to the restaurant yet. No,
2: Wow.
4: I wouldn't surrender my license. But he wouldn't tell me why he pulled me over. And I've seen a lot of cop videos. I know how things work. Okay.
3: You answer first. No, you answer first. Then take me to jail.
2: All right. So
1: Juliana didn't like a bad boy, apparently.
3: Yeah.
4: You know, honestly, most girls really did that kind of thing. I was kind of shocked, honestly.
1: Dig that arrest thing.
2: I see. Okay. So how long ago did that happen?
4: That'd be about 7 years now.
1: What?
2: Seven years?
3: Oh, you dated her for a month and you're calling her 7 years later.
5: Do you think she remembers you?
3: Yeah, bro.
4: She'll probably remember me. I'm the baddie.
3: The guy that got arrested.
1: You sound like it like that when your voice goes so high when you say it.
2: Well, okay, so just like in the past, you know, this is not a second date call where we reach out and surprise them by being on the radio. We have already contacted Juliana for you, and she has been waiting on hold, but she cannot hear this conversation. All she knows is someone is on the line, doesn't know who it is.
3: Oh.
2: We're going to find out where she's at in her life.
1: He's laughing.
5: Yeah.
3: This is cool.
2: We're going to surprise her with her felon ex-boyfriend.
4: I'm not a felon. It was a misdemeanor.
1: It's like a misdemeanor.
2: We'll find out if she says yes to the ex.
3: Yeah.
2: Right?

0: in the middle of a segment called Say Yes to the X, trying to help out our listener, Turner, who went out with a hairstylist named Juliana 7 years ago.
1: This is so crazy to me.
2: Wow.
0: They dated for about a month until he got arrested on their final hangout.
1: Yeah, on the way to a restaurant.
0: Because he got a little bit chippy with a cop who had pulled him over.
1: Uh-huh.
0: Which is so weird. You always hear good things happen when you get into it with cops.
2: Yeah.
0: But I'm assuming, Turner, you tried to contact Juliana a few times after that happened, and but she didn't respond to you, or she said she didn't want to hang out.
3: Yeah, she ghosted me.
0: She ghosted you?
1: Okay. Why wait 7 years, Turner?
3: Just kind of resonating over the experiences and...
4: Ooh, is it finally off your record?
1: Yeah.
4: Is
1: that
0: why? The restraining order has finally expired.
3: Yeah, I got it expunged. We're all good.
1: Okay.
0: He's joking.
2: Probably what Jeff said, though, is sometimes you feel like it would have worked if you were in a better place in life, so...
1: I mean, it is all about timing.
2: Yeah.
0: You know? Chance for a redo.
2: Sure.
0: At what may have been a really great thing. So now we need to talk to Juliana for a little bit. We're going to mute you for just a second while we punch her up, okay?
3: Okay.
0: So here we go. Let's bring Juliana on with us right now. Juliana, are you there?
5: Yeah, I'm here.
0: Hey.
1: Oh my goodness. Hello.
0: Welcome to Brooke and Jeffrey in the morning. Thanks for being on with us today.
1: Yeah, thank you for giving us a shot.
5: Yeah, no, thanks for contacting me.
0: You're probably curious why our producer reached out to you. It's because we're doing something kind of fun. It's a little segment called Say Yes to the X.
2: Ooh, yay. I'm trying to put the vibe out.
1: I mean, I like it. I like it.
0: Most people cheer when they think about their exes, right?
2: I'm trying to.
1: Juliana?
5: Oh.
1: Yeah.
5: Okay.
0: It's a good thing. It means someone from your romantic past is wanting to reconnect with you.
2: Hey!
5: Mm-hmm.
0: This is a guy that you went out with 7 years ago named Turner, who you met at a hair salon that you worked at.
1: Hello.
0: Oh, I thought she bailed out of her car.
1: I know. While it was moving.
2: Yeah.
0: Okay. You're still there.
1: So you remember Turner.
5: Yeah.
1: It sounds like you guys had a pretty dramatic end to your relationship.
2: Yeah.
5: Yeah, it

0: It was pretty bad.
1: I mean, I'd love to hear.
2: Are you talking about when he got arrested? Is that the bad part?
0: Okay. So yes, you guys know.
2: He was on with us earlier. We heard the story about how you met and started dating, and it ended with him getting arrested on the way to a restaurant with you in the car.
1: Oh my God! Were you freaking out? What was happening for you?
0: I definitely remember freaking out. Again, it was like 7 years ago, so details are fuzzy. But I do remember telling him, like, just give him your license. And I don't know why he wouldn't give it to him. I still don't know why to this day. And stressful situations are a way to get to know people. Yeah. And I saw that come out, and I didn't want him to have anything to do with it.
1: Oh, interesting. So it was his reaction to the situation, not him actually getting arrested, that made you want to stop talking to him?
0: Well, the arrest didn't help, but he was acting like a total idiot.
2: Sure. But like you said, that was 7 years ago. He does have regret, and in all that time, he has never forgotten about you, which is pretty sweet, huh?
0: Okay.
3: That's a good thing. Okay. He thinks about you sometimes.
2: We're talking a lot about Turner here. What Turner wants to know is he's been curious what's been going on in your life since that happened.
1: In the last 7 years. Can you sum it up in a couple sentences for us, Juliana?
0: So, actually, a funny thing happened because of it.
2: Really?
0: Yeah. So, after he was taken away, I was left in Turner's car.
1: Yeah.
0: And one of the cops that were there brought me home. And he was kind of cute. I asked, he took me home and I asked for his number.
1: Shut up.
2: Wait, what?
1: Wait, you hit on one of the cops that arrested your boyfriend?
3: Well, she was come on.
1: They've been together for a month. Oh my God.
3: Oh, that's right.
0: We honestly only hung out like 4 or 5 times. I mean, I don't know when I was officially his girlfriend.
1: Oh my God. Did you end up dating the cop?
0: Well, 1.5 years later, the cop and I got married.
1: You're married to the cop. Why would we not ask if she was single before we got her on the phone, Jeff?
2: Why are you blaming me?
3: She could be divorced.
2: Why are you yelling at me? We're hearing the story for the first time.
3: Are you still married is a good question to ask now.
0: I am not.
2: Why wouldn't you ask her? She got divorced. Her on the phone.
1: Our producer did his job. Okay. So wait, are you single now?
2: That's what she just said.
1: Well, she said she's divorced. That doesn't mean she's single.
2: How many marriages have we gotten out of in this time?
1: I mean, maybe a firefighter this time.
0: My relationship status is single.
1: Okay.
3: The stars have aligned.
1: So it would be like full circle. Cop to a...
2: Yeah, because we're all very interested in this because there's one thing that you still don't know, Juliana. It's that Turner is currently on the phone hearing all of this.
0: Wait, what?
4: Yeah, I am totally here, and I'm about to make a citizen's arrest.
1: Oh, what?
5: What?
1: That's how you're going to come.
3: He's saving that.
2: I don't think felons can make citizen's arrests. I don't know if that's allowed.
1: He's a felon. Jeffrey, do you not know how felons, felonies work?
4: It was a misdemeanor.
3: Jeff's never been arrested.
1: He got expunged from his record. He already said that.
2: Turner, what's your reaction to hearing that story that Juliana ended up marrying that guy?
4: I'm kind of turned off. She doesn't like the bad guy. She doesn't like the good guy. Whose side are you on?
1: She laughed. Okay. Juliana liked
3: that's funny.
2: We're going to step away so that you two can talk and reconnect after 7 years apart. Go ahead, you two.
4: I think you're my future ex-wife, for sure.
1: Wait, that's not you.
2: That's not
1: what you think it is.
3: You don't got to go another joke.
1: I don't think she was that twice.
2: Let's step away.
0: I am just kind of in shock what you've been thinking about me for 7 years.
4: Well, I mean, I was. I kind of shifted with this whole...
0: Shifted with me saying I was upset that you didn't give the cop your license, got arrested, and then...
4: he dumped the cop, you know. I thought he was really nice when he took me in.
3: I like you.
2: Standing up for the cop who arrested you.
3: Hey, he was a nice guy.
4: Can I ask you this? What did he do wrong?
0: What?
4: What did you?

0: You're wrong. Marriage.
1: I really don't think that's what this segment is about, yeah. Turner. It's about trying to hook you that up with Juliana, like not get her back with her ex-husband.
0: Yeah. This isn't why did you get divorced?
2: Whatever.
1: That's what it's turning into.
3: I don't feel like I should or need to be sharing that with you, especially on the air. But
4: was
3: also,
4: that small?
3: We dated.
4: Oh my God.
3: We dated for a month. Like it wasn't even like dating really. It was more like we went on like 3 or 4 dates. Mm-hmm. And then after 7 years, you're like, all right, I should give her a call or what? I'm trying to understand more.
0: I mean, the thing is, I think he just wants to know if there was a spark, maybe you could rekindle it.
5: Yeah. He thinks it would work better now than back then when he was immature.
0: And an idiot.
5: And an idiot, which he's no longer.
1: Because even though he is being funny, he is remorseful about how it turned out. He's hoping to give it one more chance with you if you're up for seeing him, meeting him one more time.
5: Come on, he got us to get involved.
1: And we'd even be willing to pay for that meetup if you agree to it. Juliana, will you say yes to your ex?
5: Finish the sentence, Jeff. That's
1: well, so many exes. I want to be specific. Not your ex-husband, your ex-boyfriend.
0: Oh, okay, that's why you got to say the ex.
1: Ex-con boyfriend, sorry.
0: Boyfriend-ish kind of meeting.
5: Yeah, that's not even real.
1: Will you say yes to him?
3: Is he going to be driving?
0: No, I don't think he has his license anymore,
3: Okay, well, I mean, honestly, either way, like, jokes aside, I'm going to pass on this one.
0: Oh! I actually thought you were going to say yes.
5: That was a 50-50. I could have
0: been close. You seemed excited he wasn't driving.
4: Yeah. I'm okay with it. She doesn't know what she wants. I thought she was a little more stable.
3: You dipshit. You
4: gaslighted
3: me on the air.
4: You're not supposed to date the help. I should have known.
1: Oh, my God.
0: This is how it always turns out with
3: the next. Well, no, I'm glad you're saying all this so everyone who is listening out there knows how much of a moron you are.
4: Okay. Yeah. Right. Honestly, since I got arrested, I'm slaying them out there. I'm slaying them.
1: Say yes to the actor, Brooke and Jeffrey, in the morning.
6: 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Traffic.
7: Good morning from the Traffic One Traffic Center. Traffic still moving along smoothly. That's good news. No accidents or major congestion right now. 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From the Traffic One Traffic Center, I'm Patty Steele. 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

0: plan on going to sleep tonight?
1: Well, yes.
0: Yeah. You might want to think again.
2: Oh, no.
0: Because one woman is blowing up online after she shared the horrifying story of what she woke up to in her room.
2: Oh,
1: no. Come on.
0: It's real and it happened.
2: Uh-oh.
0: Plus, a song that's going viral highlighting what modern dating in America is like.
2: Uh-oh.
0: It's not great.
2: Uh-oh.
0: So you're going to need to hear it in a brand new...
2: Woo! TikTok click shot!
0: It's coming up at 8:10.

0: football season is just around the corner. So the sky is grayening. The lattes are pumpkining.
1: Hey, Christmas is coming.
2: But stop it, Jose. We haven't even got through fall.
1: La, la, la, la, la, la, la.
0: And of course, the radio is...
2: Woo! TikTok click shock!
0: Oh. Shockening. So... a sweater for a brand new TikTok click shock where we discuss the biggest TikTok videos from the past week. We're going to get right to it with your first TikTok click shock, which is something I call New Fear Unlocked.
2: Oh, no.
0: Because it comes from a woman in Virginia, a doctor who's going viral after she shared an unusual story about when she woke up the other day in her home. Mm-hmm. And after hearing it, I don't know if I'll ever be able to go to sleep peacefully ever again.
1: Oh, no.
2: Don't play it.
0: Here it is.
3: So this morning, I was asleep, and I had a dream that there was a little mouse trying to get into my mouth. And so I'm half asleep. I reach up to my mouth, again, still thinking this is a dream. And then I touch something that is kind of slimy and a little hairy and cool.
1: Oh.
3: And I immediately somehow knew it was a bat.
2: Oh.
3: This bat

0: was legitimately trying to burrow between my lips into my mouth, which I get past my teeth. I have no idea. This is not normal. Never heard of anything like this. Never seen bats in my house. I grabbed this bat and threw it across the room, and I screamed.
1: No! Oh, my God!
2: That's terrible.
3: Bat, go to your cave. Yuck the mouth.
1: It is trying to go to a cave.
4: Yeah, the bat thought her mouth was a safe cave to go to sleep in.
3: The dumbest Batman ever.
4: Meanwhile, the woman is currently being tested for rabies and is taking all of the rabies shots just as a precaution.
1: Also, got to get that vampire blood work.
3: Yeah,
1: all
3: of that's that. A good
1: be
3: point.
1: A vampire now.
4: There could be a lot of positives to this. But her video went viral with almost 500,000 views.
3: My God.
4: Comments came rolling in. A lot of them were sharing their own personal bat nightmare encounters.
3: Not anymore.
2: Dude, we have so many bats in our cabin.
1: Oh, my gosh.
3: My dad's always wrestling a bat out there trying to get it out of the house.
4: The last place I lived had so many bats inside the house.
3: Right. You had to seal up all the...
4: Yeah, it was fun.
3: All the bats in Jeff's house, and Jeff's just hanging upside down next to
4: him. Just chilling. One person wrote, I would have thrown my entire mouth away.
3: No, that's a good point.
4: Another wrote, this is why I sleep completely cocooned in blankets with only a small breathing hole.
3: Dude, I'm going to tell you, bats can get in ridiculously small holes. You're not safe.
1: Really?
3: Not safe.
1: Another good use for that sleep mouth tape.
4: Yeah, there you go. So everyone is traumatized. And Brooke, I know you recently got home from vacation. You probably haven't checked your house for bats yet. So
3: I'm good with them.
1: Brooke just eats them.
4: Yeah.
1: She just closes the mouth and
4: dinner.
1: Good job.
4: That was a TikTok click shock. You're next.
3: Woo! TikTok click shock.
4: This one was actually captured on a Ring doorbell cam, and it was reposted to TikTok where it got 66 million views.
1: Whoa, that's crazy.
4: So you may have seen this, but in the video you can see a mom and her two little kids coming into their house from their car, and there's a dog named Bingo who's with them, but Bingo has something in his mouth. It's a live armadillo. And unfortunately, Bingo is ahead of the mom, and she can't stop him from entering the house.
3: No!
4: So brace your ears, because here it is.
5: Bingo, drop it! No! No! Bingo! It's alive! Bingo, go get it!
4: As you heard, it was total chaos. Bingo is a golden retriever, so the top comment was, well, it's a retriever, isn't it?
3: Yeah. Right back to you.
1: You know dogs understand no and don't, all right? Yeah. I hate it when they just select him here.
3: I don't know that goldens do.
2: They're so happy. Yeah. You got armadillo.
4: The next most popular comment was, I love how calm the mom was during a stressful situation. Gold star in that comment.
3: So first we have bats with rabies, and now armadillos, don't they have some sort of STD? Isn't that a thing?
1: I thought that was koalas.
3: Oh, maybe that's what I'm thinking of.
1: Mm. I haven't fooled around with one in a while.
4: Report back to us. And Brooke, I know that you're wondering if anybody claimed that armadillo carcass.
3: Yeah.
4: If it's still up for grabs.
1: Yeah. You can use the shell for soup bowls.
3: Yeah.
4: Nope. The armadillo found its way outside and made it out alive.
1: That's
4: so
1: good.
4: Sorry, Brooke. No fried quesadillos for you on the menu tonight.
1: Quesadillo?
3: That lucky son of a gun.
4: That was a TikTok click shot. And your final
3: Woo, TikTok click shock
4: is from an influencer named Blythe Davis, who made a song about her interesting experience dating a guy.
3: Okay.
4: Isn't that perfect for our show?
3: I'm sure it's a love story and it totally went well.
2: Yeah, right?
4: Well, it's got over 1 million views, so let's listen.
6: In a cafe on 23rd and 9th, I'm with a guy, third date. Keep up, all right? Prior, he's like, come back to mine twice. He asked twice this guy. Now don't get me wrong, he's got good qualities. He's doing very well in this economy, probably raised on proper ideologies, but is that enough? If I was desperate, probably. See, I don't want to sleep with him with that face, who knows where the f*** he's been.
3: Oh,
6: but it's not that, that's not the reason, and not because he thought that I was Indonesian, it's because I don't feel understood, and I think I should. Because sex should be good. So I ask about his childhood. Big mistake. Horrible.
1: This sounds like a female Hobo Johnson.
2: Okay, Arson, did an event recently where you go and they turn your bad dates into songs. And I was like, what is that? And now that I hear this, I'm like, maybe it works.
4: Hey, something to it.
2: Yeah. Should we do a musical version of the second date update?
3: Yeah.
2: Jeff, this is like made for you.
4: We got to get on it. There were obviously thousands of comments. Most of them were very supportive, being like, yeah, you go, girl. Oh my God, I'm dead. Your lyrics have me dying.
1: Really
4: this
1: creative.
4: Made me

0: die. I want to die right now.
1: I think that people just saying it's funny. Jeff.
0: I know.
2: Everyone's dead.
0: It's funny.
2: Dead. I'm deceased.
0: Everyone's dead. So.
1: One's deader than the other deader.
0: There was one comment, though, that said, I'm the guy she's singing about, and it didn't go like that.
2: Uh-oh.
0: I never wanted to hook up with her. I just wanted to go to second base.
1: What?
0: Okay. Sir, you could have done that in the coffee shop where you guys hung out, but you had to be a creep and invite her to your place twice.
3: And you didn't even sing your response back at her.
0: Weirdo. Those were your
3: TikTok click shop.
0: Stories for the week. We got your phone tab coming up right after this.
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6: I'm Kelly Bennett for Super Talk Mississippi News, brought to you by Mama Justice. If you've been injured and need legal representation, call Mama Justice for a free consultation at 662-883-6262. A third arrest has been made in connection with the shooting death of a Humphreys County high school football player. Belzona police announced Tuesday that Jaquandrius Wynn was arrested during a traffic stop. He had an active arrest warrant for his alleged involvement in the death of 16-year-old Ja'Cameron Price, a junior defensive end and tight end on the Cowboys football team. The other two suspects behind bars are Jaronski Watson and Jaden Holmes. Authorities announced those arrests in August. Price was killed August 21st on 3rd Street shortly after a football scrimmage wrapped up. Law enforcement officials don't believe the deceased was the intended target.
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9: From the Mississippi Power Weather Center, sunshine overall today. We do have a threat for afternoon showers, just like every afternoon. Our high today around 92 degrees. Partly cloudy skies are expected tonight. A slight chance of overnight showers. Going to cool down some, 75 for our overnight low. From the Mississippi Power Weather Center, I'm Patty Steele.

0: Brooke and Jeffrey in the morning, and today we call a woman who recently took her cats to the groomer.
1: Oh.
0: Now she's getting a call from the business.
1: Uh-oh.
0: At least she thinks she is.
2: Oh.
0: And what could this be about? I mean, I guess we could invent a weird problem with her cats or create a billing issue. But no, instead, we're giving her some good news where we did a special raffle. And you'll never guess who won.
1: Oh.
0: It's your phone tap right now.
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4: Hello?
0: Greetings. Is this Bailey
4: Yes, hello. Who is this?
0: Hi, Bailey. This is Terry from Pet Groomers. How are you?
4: Hi, good.
0: You sound good.
4: I don't have an appointment for my cats.
0: I know, silly, but it's kind of why I'm calling. About your cats, Scalabrini and Luna? Just dolls, the both of them.
4: Oh, thank you, yeah. You do a great job, yeah, thank you.
0: Oh, you don't have to tell me, I know. Anywho, the reason for my call is I actually have some fantastic news for you.
4: Okay.
0: You see, every year we do a little giveaway for our customers, and surprise, your cats were selected.
4: Oh.
0: Yeah, isn't that fantastic?
4: Yeah, what do we get?
0: Go ahead, guess.
4: Probably a free groom or something.
0: No! Guess again.
4: Maybe like bows or dress up stuff.
0: you are a terrible guesser.
4: Okay.
0: Oh, it's tickling me. I'll just tell you, it's an all expense paid trip to Italy.
1: Oh.
4: Hey. Excuse me?
0: Isn't that exciting? Out of 4,000 people, it's pretty spectacular that you were selected.
4: Wait, are you saying like I win a free trip to Italy? Like, you're paying for me to go to Italy?
0: Well, almost. Not you, just your cats. They won.
4: Wait, just my cats go to... How does that work?
0: That's right.
4: They can't go to Italy.
0: They sure can. They won the trip.
1: Oh.
4: Okay, but like, who brings them there?
0: I'm confused. What do you mean?
4: Like, they're cats.
0: Right.
4: They don't even have passports.
0: Like, do cats need passports? I don't think so.
4: I don't know. I've never traveled abroad with my cat.
0: Exactly. But exactly. But now your cats will travel abroad. Thanks to us. You're welcome.
4: But I don't understand. How do they get there?
0: Oh, by plane, of course. What do you think? We'd boat them? We're not monsters.
4: Well, no. Obviously, you go by plane to Italy, but like...
0: Obviously.
4: Not, like, how would I even get them back here?
0: It's a round trip, so they'll fly out and then they'll fly back to meet you.
4: Oh.
0: Have you never flown on a plane before?
4: No, of course I've flown on a plane before, but like, you need to have like some sort of sense of airport and flying and like packing a bag. Like, they can't carry a suitcase.
0: You know what? I will personally take your cats with me on the plane and we will have an Italian adventure together.
4: Oh. You can't take my cat. What is your name?
0: They're my cats now.
4: They're my cats.
0: They're mine.
4: They are not your cats. I forget your name, but like...
0: It's Terry.
4: I'm going to call your boss later and tell them how horribly you've been mistreating me and my cats and...
0: Mistreating your cats? I'm taking them on an all-expenses-paid trip to Italy. How is that mistreatment?
4: Because I don't know...
0: If it is, I wish someone would mistreat me. Ouch.
4: I don't know you at all.
0: Oh, put the handcuffs on me, Terry. You're a terrible person.
4: What? What are you talking about?
0: I'm talking about this is a prank phone call that we're doing, and you aren't cluing in.
1: Oh.
0: Hello?

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1: Scalabrini and Luna, we're getting pasta over in Venice. Super.
2: We're going to eat pasta.

0: someone tells you they went on the best date of their entire life.
1: Oh my gosh.
0: It's very exciting. That could mean a lot of different things to different people.
1: Yeah, for sure.
0: Like for Brooke, that's probably eating a corn dog in a porta potty after downing an entire bucket of sangria.
1: Oh my God. That's so fun.
0: Right?
2: For it's like a fairy tale.
1: Yeah, I'm not even with anyone.
0: Yeah.
1: I'm just by myself in there. Yeah.
0: For Jose, it would probably be staying at home. One bowl of pho, two spoons. Playing Fortnite together while they take turns trash talking the preteens.
2: Yeah, and I'm sitting on her lap.
0: But for one of our listeners, Zoe, she emailed saying she went on the best date of all time.
1: Oh my gosh, Zoe, I'm so excited to talk to you.
0: We're wanting to hear what this is. Welcome to the show, Zoe.
3: Hi, thank you so much. I cannot wait to tell you about my date. It was so good.
1: Listen to your voice. It had to have involved funnel cake.
0: Were you eating anything inside of a porta potty?
3: No, but I went out with this guy named Miles.
1: Okay.
3: I met him on a dating app. And he looks like Post Malone, but like buffer, but with no tattoos.
1: Okay. All right. That's a good look.
0: I'm having a hard time visualizing what Post Malone without tattoos.
2: I'm imagining like Tobey Maguire now.
1: I don't know. I'm just excited for her. She's in that sing-song voice. Anytime you have that voice, you know you're just happy.
2: Okay. I'm attracted to you.
3: He was so hot. If you saw him, you would understand.
0: Okay. And hot, buff, Post Malone, no tattoos.
1: Yeah, let's go.
3: Exactly. And so we, you know, texted back and forth. We hit it off online. So we decided to meet up for drinks, right?
1: Okay. Were you this excited going into the date?
3: Kinda.
1: Okay.
0: Maybe that's a good thing. Guys can vibe off of that energy.
1: Yeah, and it sounds like you ride it on a high frequency already.
0: Yeah. Okay. So let's get into the date. How did that go?
3: So we met up for drinks, and he looked just like his picture, but even hotter.
1: Oh my God! Okay.
0: So he didn't take a Post Malone photo and Photoshop it to make it look the way you wanted.
2: He's better. We're gonna call him Most Malone.
1: Like that.
0: All right.
3: He was the perfect package, and so we're chatting, and he's fun and creative, and then he like gets playful, and he's like, you know what? Let's play I Spy, and I'm like, what? Okay.
1: Wait, like the color game that I play with my kids?
3: Yeah. Well, you know, like I spy and you say something you see, right?
2: Yeah, it could be anything. Like,
4: but are you making it flirty or it's actually like trees and stuff?
1: I spy the color gray.
2: I spy a salt shaker.
0: Yeah, how did romantic Post Malone do it?
3: Romantic Miles he laid on the charm and he said, I spy someone really cute.
1: What? Oh
2: my
1: God.
2: You got jealous and you were like, no, it's she.
1: Your voice went to just an octave that I think only dogs could hear just there.
0: Yeah.
1: So he was talking about you, right?
3: Well, I hope so, but I didn't want to be presumptuous. So, you know, I said, is it the bartender? And then he was like, no. And so then I'm like, is it me? And he's like, yes. And I was like, oh my God, I love this.
0: I mean, yeah, you were not like turned off at all. The fact that it's a little bit cheesy, maybe. Yeah.
1: Are you listening to her?
2: She's like, I can't believe it was me.
0: I can't believe it took me 40 guesses to finally get there.
2: What about that bartender?
1: I won the game.
0: There's no way. Okay. Well, if you liked it, that's great.
2: Yeah. Exactly.
3: I liked it. His charm worked for me.
1: Okay. What happened next? It feels like this is leading straight into a kiss.
3: Well, we did get a little peck, and then we decided, you know what? We should go. It's really late. And so I looked up Uber, and they were, like, crazy expensive.
1: Okay.
3: So I'm like, oh, maybe I could stay with them longer, right?
0: You didn't want to pay for the expensive Uber?
2: The only person excited about surge pricing?
0: What do you do?
3: Well, so once again, he pulls out his creativity card, and he's like, let's go to this pizza place I know up the street, and then ask them if we order a large pizza, will the delivery driver take us home?
0: No! And I'm like, that's so creative.
1: That's genius.
5: Right? I hate to give them credit for that, but that is a good idea.
2: I mean, they're going to drive to your house anyway.
1: Totally.
2: Included in the prize.
1: And the delivery driver would be like, an extra $20, I'll take it.
4: Yeah.
5: Did they do that?
3: So we asked them, and they said yes.
5: Cool. You're going to have to deliver 40 other pizzas along the way. Yeah. We'll eventually get you there.
3: Luckily, he didn't. So the cool thing is we got to ride home and eat pizza and continue our conversation.
1: With
3: and
1: just like the pizza delivery guy sitting in the front seat?
3: Yeah.
4: I made his night interesting.
2: True.
5: So how did you guys leave it?
3: Well, so he gave me a peck kiss because, you know, we were kind of pizza covered. And then we both just left on a high, or at least I did. And, we, you know, we texted for a couple days after that. And then I haven't heard from him. And
1: okay.
2: Weird.
1: Do you know if he had, like, a really busy schedule or something?
3: No, he didn't say that he did. And I'm just kind of worried that maybe he met somebody else on the dating app.
1: Because he was such a catch.
5: Maybe he spied somebody even cuter.
1: Uh-oh. Oh,
3: do not say that.
1: That's the backfire of the I Spy game.
5: Okay.
3: I'm just hoping that you guys can call and see what's going on, because I don't want this guy to get away, because he's like the perfect guy, and it was like the best date.
1: It sounds so fun. It really
3: does. It was so fun.
5: I'm honestly a little bit nervous to hear how excited he's going to be. If it's the same level of excitement, might explode.
1: Yeah, just keep topping each other.
5: So, we'll find out, though. We'll come back. We'll call Most Malone for you and try and get your second date update right after this.
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7: From the Traffic One Traffic Center, taking a final look this morning. We are working an accident in Harrison County. I-10 at the 31 eastbound, that's at Canal, so expect a delay if you are in the area. September humidity just won't stop. 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

0: Boy, has she been a downer.
1: Yeah. Real depresso.
0: Yeah. Zoe is her name.
1: Oh, her name is even like.
2: I know. Zoe Zing. Yeah. I assume her last name is.
0: Yeah, her and a guy named Miles met up for some drinks, played a pretty boring game of I Spy, it sounded like. And then convinced a pizza place that if they bought a large pie, they could ride home with the delivery guy in the back seat.
1: So genius.
2: Oh, it was.
0: Look, I'll give her credit for a fun date, but her recap was just such low energy.
1: Oh my God. If people are just tuning in, again, just being sarcastic.
2: This is very sarcastic.
1: Wait till you
0: play the tape back and prove me wrong.
1: Okay.
0: I'm hoping that Zoe can turn it up a notch for this next part. Shift out of neutral into first gear. Zoe, you need a coffee or something to perk up?
2: No.
3: No, I've had like 4 already. I'm good.
1: Oh. Yeah, okay. We can hear that.
0: Maybe you need 4 more or something.
1: Yeah. Oh my God. I'm excited, you guys. This is member Most Malone, the guy of her dreams.
2: Most Malone. That's
0: at least
2: right.
0: One person is excited on this phone. I guess it's going to have to be Brooke.
2: I think it's a few of us.
3: No. I'm excited.
1: Girl.
2: We know.
0: Listen to the depression in your voice. Anyway.
1: Hey, the one thing we never asked you is why do you think he's not calling back?
2: Oh, yeah.
1: Did you say that already?
3: No, I don't know. And that's why I've tried to like lay low and only text like twice a day.
2: Good.
3: But, I'm not like over texting, but it's not helping.
1: Wait, are you texting twice a day without responses?
4: Yes.
3: Yeah, is that bad?
0: Yeah, only twice. He's not going
4: to
0: know. He's not going to know that you're into him if you're only texting him twice.
2: I need a girl to text me at least 50 times.
1: You guys, Zoe, that's also sarcasm. Okay.
4: Yeah,
1: that's not usually a good thing.
4: Well, too late now. So
1: yeah,
2: but awful. If it's like hi, and then later in the day, it's like okay, well, hope you're having a good day. And
1: she
2: then
1: she hasn't heard from him in over a week. That is like.
2: I thought she said 2 days.
0: Oh, it doesn't matter. Texting's for suckers anyway. So we're just gonna call him.
1: There we go.
0: Get it done. Ready, Zoe?
3: Yes.
0: All right.
2: All right. Okay.
0: Never going to get her up. So let's just do it. Here we go.
5: Hello, this is Miles.
0: Oh, hey.
1: Very formal.
0: You are formal, Miles.
1: What's up, Miles?
5: What's up?
0: We're a radio show called Brooke and Jeffrey in the Morning.
5: Okay.
1: Yeah.
5: All right. What's up, Brooke and Jeffrey?
0: Wow.
1: Thank you.
2: Hello.
0: You're very casual and
5: what's
0: cool.
5: What's going on?
2: He's all the things, Jeff.
1: He's all the things. That's why he's Most Malone.
0: Yeah, we've heard a lot about you, Miles, actually, from one of our listeners that you went on a date with recently named Zoe.
5: From Zoe, huh?
0: Yeah.
1: Yeah.
5: Huh.
0: We're doing something called a second date update, trying to help her figure out why the two of you haven't met up for another date.
5: Jeez, are you serious?
1: Yeah.
0: Mm-hmm.
1: Isn't that fun?
5: Yeah. All right. That's fun.
0: Okay.
2: Oh, he's also being sarcastic.
1: Shh, we're not going to take it that way.
0: Tell us about, we want to know more about Zoe and what you thought of her.
5: Yeah. Zoe. So, all right. This is a girl we met online and it was, we had a very good time. I had a very good time on the date.
1: Good. She said it was a great date.
2: Awesome.
5: I'm sure she did.
0: Was she as depressing on your date as she was when we talked to her?
5: Yeah. No. Very, very fun loving girl. That's for sure.
0: Really?
1: Okay.
5: I was having fun too. We were having a good time. I was feeling loose. She's someone you can joke around with and stuff. She was a good time. We were having a good time.
0: So if you have all these positive things to say about her and she made you feel all these good ways and you could be loose in yourself, then why not meet up with her one more time?
5: So I guess she told you about our date. She told you about the pizza delivery guy. I have him drive us home.
1: The hack you did to get a cheap ride home instead of Uber.
5: Yeah. And she was so cool about that, too. I'll say that. Like, not every woman would necessarily be super cool about that.
1: Yeah. Not every woman would get in the car of a complete stranger with.
0: Yeah. Well, there is pizza in the back of that car, so I feel like pretty much anybody changer. Would do it.
2: Yeah.
5: Anyway, so during the ride home, as we're going home, we were laughing, we were having a good time, and she said to me, I'm just having such a good time with you. You're so much fun. You're so great. I don't want anyone else to have you. I don't want anyone else to match with you. I'm going to report you on the app so that you can't talk to anyone.
2: That's funny.
5: Yeah, and like she said it as she was laughing, and I'm laughing too, and I'm like, I'll report you first.
1: Yeah, right.
0: Okay.
2: That's a good
1: one. That's a funny joke.
0: Moment.
5: Sure enough, a couple

0: days later, I get a notification that I got reported on the app.
1: No.
2: Are you sure that's not coincidence?
1: Are you sure it was her?
0: I mean, I'm not 100% sure that it was her, but I haven't met up with anybody else. Yeah. I didn't see anybody else.
3: And are you doing anything inappropriate that would get you reported, bro?
0: No, I'm not doing anything inappropriate.
2: Wouldn't you ask her about it? Like, she said you guys were texting.
3: And then
2: she was texting.
0: No, she was texting, and then that came through, and she said she was going to do that. So I figured it was her.
2: Okay.
0: And I was pretty pissed when that came through.
2: Oh, I was going to ask, is that a turnoff?
3: I think so, Brooke.
0: Yeah, it's a major turnoff to have a company tell you you've been a creep or something.
3: Yeah.
0: It's very disturbing and kind of frightening and very, yes.
1: In a way, it's kind of flattering if you think about it.
0: Yeah, no, I didn't take it that way. I didn't think it was a good idea. I don't think it's a fun dating hack.
2: Yeah, Jeffrey's being sarcastic.
0: Like, I don't even know what she, who knows what she could have reported me for?
2: Well, that's a great question.
1: Here's a fun dating hack. We're going to put the two of you together on the phone right now and let you guys talk about it.
2: Yeah.
4: Yay.
2: Find out from the source.
1: Because she's been listening on the other line this whole time, wanting to talk to you.
3: You know.
4: Hi, Miles.
0: Hello, Zoe. Hi.
4: I would never do that. That was not me.
2: Oh.
4: I would
0: that wasn't
4: that.
0: You.
3: Really?
2: What?
0: That wasn't you?
4: I would never do that. Didn't you know how much I liked you and how much fun we had?
0: No, I did. I definitely did. And I definitely remember you saying that you were going to report me, and then I got reported. Oh. Do you want to just admit that it was you?
4: No. Don't you remember? I was joking, and we were laughing about it, and you joked back about it.
0: I know. It was so funny until it happened.
2: It was so funny. Oh, my God. Well, Zoe, be honest. Did you do it? Did you report him?
4: I did not do that. I mean, I like this guy. I want to keep him around in my life, not push him out of it.
1: It was a kind of a long pause before you continued your sentence.
2: I believe her.
1: So, Zoe, there's 0% chance that you hit the report button. Your finger didn't slip and accidentally...
4: I mean, the only way that could have happened is if maybe I was, like, blackout drunk one night. And I don't remember that.
2: Well, that's the problem. Yeah, that's the problem with being blackout drunk.
4: Seriously, if I did do that, which I don't remember doing it, it would only be because I like Miles so much and I want to see him again.
1: Okay. Miles, okay. I mean, she told us that she was texting you about twice a day. Was there any evening where she sent you like 60 texts?
2: That's a good way to judge, Jeff.
1: Was there one night that was kind of weird?
3: Yeah.
2: Just slurred.
0: I'm looking at him right now. She sent a lot of gifts of penguins being lonely.
2: Oh.
0: I don't know.
1: Lonely penguin.
3: Okay.
2: Do you remember that, Zoe?
4: Those are funny.
0: Those are red flags. Those are red
2: flags. Oh, poor Zoe.
1: Well,
2: she remembers.
3: I don't know what to believe.
4: Yeah. Miles, what happened to your fun, funny spirit that you showed me the other night?
3: Yeah, Miles.
0: It went away with the dating app membership you blocked me from.
1: Well, now you don't even have any other options to date other people.
2: True.
1: So, you might as well take this.
3: Yeah. That's good.
1: This is an opportunity.
2: We don't offer that service on this show. It's only with Zoe.
0: Yeah, I got to say no. She's not even admitting it. I know it was you, Zoe. I know it was you that called me.
2: You're never going to get unblocked now.
1: Yeah. I'm going to block your phone number now from our radio station.
2: Come on, Jeff.
1: I'm reporting
0: it. That's fine. Please block me. I do not want to hear from a radio station again.
2: Okay.
3: Oh, man.
1: Backfired.
3: Okay, now we need to go report.
2: I kind of saw that coming.
1: All right, I'm going to report myself now.

0: all know that moment when your longtime crush finally notices you.
1: So exciting.
2: Oh, man.
0: I'll never forget when mine spoke to me and said, "Hey, weren't you the kid who peed on his chair in the second grade?"
1: No.
0: She remembered me.
2: Oh, wow.
0: Best day ever.
2: Yeah. Sounds like she has a crush back.
0: I think so. Well, one of our listeners remembers the moment his college crush finally gave him some attention, except his story ended up being the worst day of his life.
2: Oh, no.
0: And he's willing to tell us how the nightmare unfolded in a brand new mass speaker.

0: 78592 says, I remember at age 7, my idea of showing girls I like them was to open my mouth during lunch and show them the half-chewed food I had.
1: Ew.
0: I don't know why I did it, and no, it never worked.
2: As long as he said first, hey, do you like seafood?
1: Okay.
2: That was the trick.
1: I was going to say, as long as he's grown up.
0: I remember my move was to do the full choreography of the NSYNC Bye Bye Bye video.
2: I knew that too. Yeah.
0: That also does not score you any points with the ladies, shockingly.
2: Either. Dude, you and me gotta do a social media video doing it one day.
0: I'm at a low enough point in my life already, Jose. Yeah. Let's not bring it any lower. But you know what? You can always confess your darkest moments here on The Mass Speaker while we keep you anonymous for it. And we've got a guy on the phone right now who wants to come clean using Ryan as his fake name. So, Ryan, welcome to the show, man.
3: Hey, thanks.
1: Are you more of an NSYNC or a Backstreet guy? I mean, which choreography were you learning?
2: Great question, Brooke.
3: That's a trick question.
2: It's
0: lose-lose.
2: He's right.
0: Or it's
2: win-win.
0: Or 98 degrees is what he was thinking.
1: He's a Nicholas Chang fan.
0: You know him. Anyway, Ryan.
1: Get out of here with that trash.
0: We're ready for you, man. Voice changer is on. You are the Mass Speaker. Whenever you're ready, let's hear your confession.
3: All right, so this is by far... the worst thing that ever happened to me.
1: Sorry. No. Wow, we were all laughing and having a good time.
2: Yeah, he's like, let me take you back to the worst memory of my life.
0: Okay.
2: Oh, no.
0: We're going to alter our mindset. We're ready, though. What happened to you?
3: All good. All good. It's my freshman year of college. I was intro to business class.
1: Okay.
3: And there was this really, really, really cute girl in class. We'd always sit in the same area, the lecture hall.
1: Like
3: in the back area.
1: Did you just hope that she's a creature of habit and she ends up in the same spot every day? Like, please, please sit in the section again.
2: These are assigned seats. You know that, right?
0: You have to stay there.
3: Well, that's exactly right. And so naturally, I got a crush on her pretty quickly. So
0: That's what happens.
2: That's cute, bro.
3: For the first few weeks, I never said really much to her. I was just too shy, too nervous, whatever. But by the sixth week, maybe, we started acknowledging each other, saying hi.
1: You dropped a pencil right by her desk.
0: Or into her lap. Excuse me. I'll grab that.
1: Oh, that's so fun and so nerve-wracking all at the same time.
2: Yeah, it's exciting.
0: But it's all happening.
1: I love a college crush.
4: Yeah.
1: So good.
0: Okay, but now you two are kind of starting to talk?
3: Yeah, we kind of like make a funny comment during the lecture, whatever, you know, that kind of thing. But it was nothing really beyond that.
1: Mm-hmm.
3: So we got through the whole quarter together, and towards the end of it, I'm sitting in my seat before class starts. I'm stretching in my seat because my back and neck are feeling weird. I must have probably like slept on it weird or something, you know. But I'm wincing and groaning a little bit.
1: Oh, okay.
3: And she's like, hey, are you okay?
0: Oh, she cares about you.
3: Yeah, I mean, so I tell her I'm fine. It's just that my back was weird. And so she says, you want me to crack it for you?
2: Love back cracking.
1: Dude, I do not think that's a good idea. Yeah.
0: Why not?
3: Well, and I'm like, sure.
1: Yeah, because you want her to touch you.
3: You're right. Like, meanwhile, I'm actually elated because she's not only speaking to me, she's offering physical contact.
1: Yeah.
0: Also, my groin is hurting really bad, too.
2: Also, want to see what April Lunch is. Yeah. All right, maybe not
0: the time. No, just kidding.
3: So she tells me to stand up in the aisle of the lecture hall. She gets behind me, wraps her arms around me, and I'm thinking, oh, my God, this was incredible. Like, I could not believe it was happening kind of thing, you know?
1: Yeah,
0: dreams come true.
3: She tells me to exhale. I breathe out. She squeezes hard and does this... bear hug lifting.
2: Oh, yeah.
0: Yeah.
3: And as she squeezes, I feel something pop.
1: Oh.
2: Pain. Uh-oh.
3: But in a bad way. And it was in my neck. And she must have pinched a nerve or something.
1: Oh, no.
4: That's, terrifying.
1: So are you screaming? Like, what do you do?
3: I know this crazy pain. She said my leg and my spine into my neck. I do scream. I collapse to the floor, literally, and I immediately soil myself in knot number one.
2: Oh, no.
0: Oh, my God.
2: That is mortifying, bro.
3: And you have no idea. And at this point, the whole class turns and looks. I'm on the ground.
2: Oh, my God.
3: I can't stand up, guys. The professor comes over and tries to help me out. he basically draws me to fall down some of the stairs.
1: He picked you up.
4: Are you not supposed to touch somebody in the back?
1: Fell down some stairs? No, they shouldn't have moved you.
4: Yeah, you
1: at
4: don't
1: all.
4: Touch
1: no.
4: the person.
2: Yeah, everyone evacuate the lecture hall. Call an ambulance.
4: Yes,
0: the professor
4: yes,
0: throws you down the stairs. Yeah. Somebody else like slams a book into you.
1: It's probably because when the professor picked you up, he realized what you had done in your pants.
0: Oh, yeah. Yeah.
1: Oh, I'm not touching that.
0: Oh, yeah. Seriously.
3: People actually thought it was a prank. It looked so
2: comical,
3: so ridiculous.
0: Yeah.
1: Oh my God! Did the ambulance have to come?
3: The EMTs actually did come, and they had to carry me out.
1: Oh my God.
2: Hopefully on a stretcher, so not very soft.
1: Were you able to like say jokes on you and play it off as a prank? Like go with it at some point.
2: Hey,
0: can I get your number as my emergency contact?
3: I was so mortified. I never, ever, ever, ever, ever, ever went back to that class.
2: Yeah.
3: Actually decided to change school the next quarter.
2: What?
1: Oh,
2: I was gonna say quit college
0: as a joke.
1: Colleges. Oh, man.
0: I mean, I can't say I blame you, honestly.
2: What do you do now for a living? Are you a chiropractor?
3: Worst moment ever in my life.
1: I think you need some more time and you'll be able to laugh about it someday.
2: Because
1: I guarantee she is.
2: Getting injured in front of a crush is bad enough, but doing all those things together? My God. I cringe, bro.
1: I feel like she's going to call us on the mass speaker next week. Like, you guys wouldn't believe. I actually broke a man.
4: It's true. It's pretty bad of her.
2: She's got a horrible memory, too.
4: Yeah.
0: She probably thinks of you, Ryan, as the one that got away.
1: Oh. Or the one that's lucky to be alive.
4: Yeah.
0: Either one. Dude, oh my God, I can't believe that happened to you, but thank you for confessing your secret.
2: I'm embarrassed for him. Yeah. That is so cringe.
0: None of us are ever getting our backs cracked again.
2: No.
0: But text in to 78592 if you have a confession you've been holding on to. We'll hide your identity, mask your voice, and make you our next mass speaker. We got your phone tab coming up right after this.

0: you guys didn't know this. Mm. It's Brooke and Jeffrey in the morning, but hiring clowns?
1: Yeah.
0: Still a thing.
1: Yeah.
0: Hey. Look at that, Brooke. Your family's proud lineage is being carried on by a chosen few.
1: How do you think that we can afford clown college for the youngins in my family?
0: It's amazing.
2: Yeah. Got it.
0: So when we get a request to mess with a guy who works as a professional party clown named Funzy, we said, yes, please. And we booked him for the most uncomfortable get-together possible in your phone tap right now.
3: Someone is about to get pranked on G96.7.
4: Hello?
5: Hi, I was given this number from Entertainment. Are you James, the clown guy? Oh my God. Funzy, the party clown?
4: Wait,
5: is it? Is that you?
4: Yeah. Great. I'm sorry, who is this?
5: My name's Betty. Betty Woodnot. Oh, I hired you to work at an event this Saturday.
4: Okay. They shouldn't have given you my direct phone number, though.
5: Oh, sorry. Sorry about that. But I just didn't want you to be surprised when you showed up to the address provided.
4: I don't understand. What do you mean?
5: You're going to be my plus one to a funeral.
4: Wait, a funeral?
5: Yes. See, my boss, really old, don't worry about it, but he just passed away.
4: What?
5: Everybody loved him. But that's kind of the problem, because there's probably going to be a lot of crying.
4: Oh, my God.
5: So I need somebody to come in and help lighten the mood.
4: You went to bring a clown as a guest to your boss's, what, burial?
5: The way you say it, it's making it sound weird.
4: That's because it's weird. It is
5: no,
4: weird.
5: No. You don't understand. You see, me and this one coworker, we have a bet where I get $100 if no one cries at the funeral service. And I read on the website that you do all sorts of stuff, like the unicycle tricks, balloon animals. Oh my God. If you do those, there is no way people are going to cry.
4: You're not serious, are you?
5: 100% serious.
2: No.
4: Okay.
5: I mean, there's $100 on the line. Are you kidding me? I can't lose that.
4: But I cost $80 an hour.
5: Okay. Yeah. Math, whatever. To be honest, it's not really about the money. It's just, I love winning.
4: I don't understand. And I'm just assuming the family probably has no idea that this is happening. That's what it sounds like.
5: Well, they will know when you try to climb into the coffin with my boss.
4: What?
5: Isn't that funny?
4: How is that funny? Climbing into the coffin with a dead guy.
5: Okay, you're not actually going to get in, okay?
4: No.
5: You just take one of those little tiny step ladders.
4: Oh, my God.
5: Those are hilarious.
4: Do you actually know what hilarious means? This is the opposite of that.
5: Just picture it. Listen, you're not thinking right, okay?
4: No.
5: Because you're going to be standing on top of the little tiny ladder, like looking down at the body and making one of those sleepy gesture faces back to the congregation.
4: How is that funny? Just completely messed up.
5: Oh,
4: you obviously have some issues.
5: Come on, I already paid for your services.
4: I don't care. Honestly, you need to call the company and tell them this was a funeral.
5: Okay.
4: You didn't say that, so you lied.
5: Hold on. Where's the fun, silly energy they described on the website?
4: You seem awfully
5: serious for a clown.
4: You're trying to hire me to go to a funeral.
5: Does somebody need to squirt themselves in the face with a flower?
4: Oh, my God.
5: Got me?
4: You've got some issues.
5: Oh, my God. That's actually a great idea. What if you use some of the flowers from the funeral?
4: And lady?
5: What?
4: I don't know what makes you think like that would ever be okay to do. I'm not doing it. Don't get anybody else to do it.
5: Good.
4: That's not okay.
5: Fine. We can tone it down.
4: No, I'm not doing any tricks.
5: Come on.
4: I'm not showing up to your boss's funeral. This is not a thing.
5: Like, how about you just do the never-ending handkerchief right out of my boss's mouth?
4: What the?
5: When will it ever end?
4: You are so messed up. You are actually crazy.

0: Okay, got me. I am kind of messed up.
1: Yes.
0: Yeah, because I actually work on a radio show and we do prank phone calls like this one.
1: What?
0: I'm saying this is actually Brooke from the show Brooke and Jeffrey in the Morning, and your friend Mitchell set you up for a phone tap.
1: What?
0: It's a joke.
1: What?
0: It's all a prank.
1: Wait, are you kidding me?
0: Yeah, this part, yes, I'm actually joking.
1: Oh, my God.

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1: Criminals who attach credit card skimmers to ATMs, gas pumps, and other sales terminals cost Americans over $1 billion every year. Crime rings use the devices to steal credit card data, draining the accounts of their victims. During a recent statewide sweep called Operation Stronghold, local, state, and federal agencies checked more than 2,000 card terminals at over 200 stores around the state and removed three devices from Mississippi businesses. According to Attorney General Len Fitch, a single recovery of a skimmer represents around $1 million in potential losses. A similar statewide sweep took place last year. Together, the two operations recovered 56 skimmers using the tap feature on a card and running the card as credit instead of entering a PIN number can help protect you from becoming a victim.
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16: From the Mississippi Power Weather Center, sunshine overall today. We do have a 40% chance for afternoon showers and thunderstorms. Our high today in the mid to upper 90s. Partly cloudy skies expected for tonight. Only a 30% chance of showers after midnight with a low 75. From the Mississippi Power Weather Center, I'm Patty Steele.
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2: 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This time it was different. I've now been sober almost 28 years, and I lead the Banco Foundation, which helps other people.
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Master's Punch, my boy YB, and my boy E-Beer. And whoever else out there got a homie that's in a gangster league. And also my boys in the P, and they'll never see the street again. But you know what? It don't matter what they was doing, but it was here. They were banging, slanging, but they ain't here no more. 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So go on,

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1: I'm Kelly Bennett for Super Talk Mississippi News. The Senate is expected to vote on the Clarity Act September 15th, a law that would establish a regulatory structure for cryptocurrencies and digital assets. Gordon Fellows, the president of the Mississippi Bankers Association, explains that when deposits stay in Mississippi, they fuel local opportunities.
2: If the money starts to, deposits leave those places to go to Silicon Valley and sit on stablecoin rolls instead of sitting in consumer bank deposits or commercial bank deposits locally in the community, those Silicon Valley companies are not going to come into those communities and make small business loans. They're not going to come to those communities and make mortgage loans.
1: The Clarity Act has an important clause that's intended to help keep local deposits local, but Fellows believes the language still needs tightening before the bill reaches the Senate floor.
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1: 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Jamie Miller is the executive director of the Mississippi Gulf Coast Business Council.
5: The Aerospace and Defense Alliance of Mississippi was formed just 2 years ago, and so there was a real need and an appetite through our work with MDA and the Mississippi Enterprise for Technology. We realized that we did have such an incredible group of assets in Mississippi around aerospace and defense, but we did not have a Mississippi-branded kind of approach to collect those stories and to gather that knowledge base around a event like this. So we kicked off the symposium, and we just had an incredible response.
1: The symposium is co-hosted by Jackson State University, the Aerospace and Defense Alliance of Mississippi, and Mississippi Enterprise for Technology.
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3: From the Mississippi Power Weather Center, sunny skies today with a chance for afternoon showers and thunderstorms. Going to warm up into the mid to upper 90s. Partly cloudy skies overnight with a 30% chance of rain. Our low tonight, 75 degrees. We're going to start to see those overnight temperatures cooling down a bit. Tomorrow, our rain chance is at 80%. Showers and thunderstorms are expected throughout the day Friday. From the Mississippi Power Weather Center, I'm Patty Steele.
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1: With SuperTalk News, I'm JT Mitchell. Despite high gas prices, lots of people are expected to hit the road for Labor Day weekend, whether it's to catch a college football game or get that last beach trip in before fall. If you do plan to travel, know the average price for a gallon of regular gas is $3.72 in Mississippi. That's exactly a dollar higher than a year ago and not expected to go down.
2: Until there's some kind of resolution to these wars, that I wouldn't expect any big decreases at all in our fuel prices.
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1: The annual Riverside Rumble between the Millsaps and Bellhaven football teams is happening tonight at Harper Davis Field in Jackson. We caught up with both teams' coaches, and let's just say there's not much love lost between the programs.
6: It's a little bit of a battle of the city, a battle for bragging rights when you go to Fondren or you go to downtown Jackson. So a good opportunity, and from a football standpoint, it can really be a springboard to a great season.
7: I've been a part of some big rivalries at other places, and this one's a big one here. And it can't be just a one-week thing, and it can't just be, hey, we play them in week one, and so it's a fall camp thing. No, we talk about it since January, and our guys are understanding, like, for us to achieve our goals, we got to win game one.
1: That was Millsaps coach Brandon Wechtenberg and Bellhaven coach C.J. Nightingale. The Blazers won last year, and Millsaps won in 2024. The Riverside Rumble kicks off at 7 p.m. on the campus of Millsaps. I'm J.T. 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
10: From the Mississippi Power Weather Center, sunshine for most of the afternoon. Could see a shower or two as we move through the late afternoon hours. Partly cloudy skies tonight with a 30% chance of overnight rain and a low of 75. From the Mississippi Power Weather Center, I'm Patty Steele.
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1: You're listening to Super Talk News. I'm Caleb Saylor. A federal employee has passed away following a workplace accident near an Itawamba County waterway. Officials identified the victim as 42-year-old Scott Pannell. Authorities have confirmed that the incident happened Wednesday afternoon near the banks of the Tennessee Tom Bigbee Waterway. Pannell worked for the U.S. Army Corps of Engineers and was supervising a cleanup project. A Natchez bus driver was hospitalized after crashing into a fallen tree. Adams County Sheriff Travis Patton said the incident occurred on Hutchins Landing Road on Thursday morning. The unidentified driver was evaluated by medical personnel at the scene and later transported to a local hospital for further treatment. Patton confirmed that the victim worked for the Natchez Transit System. Authorities encourage motorists to be on the lookout for trees, limbs, and fallen debris, especially when traveling in wooded areas.
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3: Hi, I'm Jacob D'Angelo, and when I was in high school, my classmates and I lost somebody that was very important to us. 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
1: The SEC is suing LSU and Lane Kiffin over an alleged conspiracy to recruit professional athletes to the Tigers' athletics rosters. The conference filed the lawsuit in a federal court in Alabama on Thursday. The league argues that LSU deliberately coerced multiple professional players to take legal action against the NCAA to earn an extra year of eligibility. Among the players in question are former Ole Miss tight end Daquan Wright and former Rebel defensive tackle Xavier Harris. Ole Miss quarterback Trinidad Chambliss has partnered with the founder of Tupelo-headquartered law firm Mama Justice on a scholarship initiative. Chambliss and Missy Wigginton have committed to a five-year, $225,000 scholarship. According to the duo, the money will be divvied out to students in Mississippi, Alabama, and Tennessee beginning next spring. You can find out more at supertalk.fm. I'm Caleb Saylors.
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9: From the Mississippi Power Weather Center, sunny and hot this afternoon. Going to be that way as we move through the weekend. Overnight temperatures, though, going to move down into the 70s. Tomorrow, rain chance at 80%. Showers and thunderstorms are likely throughout the day Friday, with a high tomorrow around 88. From the Mississippi Power Weather Center, I'm Patty Steele.
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1: Super Talk News, I'm Griffin Ray. A Canton man was sentenced to 48 years in prison for selling cocaine. According to DA Bubba Bramlett, in December of 2025, narcotics investigators with the Madison County Sheriff's Department purchased crack cocaine from 57-year-old Jimmy McKay at his home in Canton. During each encounter, an undercover informant was fitted with a camera that recorded McKay selling the drugs. After further investigation, a search warrant was executed at his residence where over 200 grams of cocaine was found. McKay pleaded guilty on August 25th and was sentenced to 48 years in prison on Thursday. The Mississippi State Fire Marshal's Office announced on Thursday that a man was arrested for allegedly setting fire to his own house in Grenada County. Diego Stokes reportedly started a home fire around 6:30 in the morning on August 31st. The damages are believed to total up to around $80,000. Later in the day, Stokes was arrested and charged with first-degree arson.
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1: The first game of the season for Ole Miss is now only a few days away. Fans are eager to see how head coach Pete Golding's squad will do in the only top 25 matchup of the weekend. But David Cobb with CBS Sports doesn't think the inexperienced offensive line will be an issue with a quarterback like Trinidad Chambliss.
4: And then you get enough possessions in that game going at the pace that John David Baker likes to go. You give Trinidad Chambliss more bites at the apple, more opportunities to figure it out. I think, and to wear down Louisville's defense. I mean, Louisville, like I said, they're a more better equipped, more talented team than they were under Satterfield 5 years ago. But do they have the depth and the conditioning along the defensive front to sort of survive over 60 minutes when you've got a quarterback of Trinidad Chambliss' ability getting a lot of shots and a lot of possessions?
1: Ole Miss and Louisville kick off in Nashville on Sunday, September 6th at 6:30 p.m. I'm Griffin Ray.
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14: From the Mississippi Power Weather Center, a chance for showers and thunderstorms continues into the evening hours overnight. Our rain chance only 30%. Our low tonight, 75 degrees. Tomorrow is when we're going to see the rain. We have an 80% chance for showers and thunderstorms likely throughout the day. Our high tomorrow in the upper 80s. Partly cloudy Friday overnight with a 40% chance for rain. From the Mississippi Power Weather Center, I'm Patty Steele.
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1: With SuperTalk News, I'm JT Mitchell. Despite high gas prices, lots of people are expected to hit the road for Labor Day weekend, whether it's to catch a college football game or get that last beach trip in before fall. If you do plan to travel, know the average price for a gallon of regular gas is $3.72 in Mississippi. That's exactly a dollar higher than a year ago and not expected to go down.
2: Until there's some kind of resolution to these wars that I wouldn't expect any big decreases at all in our fuel prices.
1: AAA Mississippi spokesperson Don Redman, traffic could still be bad this Labor Day weekend. If you want to hit the road Friday, the best time to avoid any congestion is by leaving before noon or after 8 p.m. If you're coming home Sunday or Monday, you'll also want to get an early start with the worst times to travel between 1 p.m. and 5 p.m.
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1: Riverside Rumble between the Millsaps and Bellhaven football teams is happening tonight at Harper Davis

0: the Odin Jackson. We caught up with both teams' coaches, and let's just say there's not much love lost between the programs.
1: It's a little bit of a battle of a city, a battle for bragging rights when you go to Fondren or you go go to downtown Jackson. So a good opportunity. And from a football standpoint, it can really be a springboard to a great season.
2: I've been a part of some big rivalries at other places, and this one's a big one here. And it can't be just a one-week thing, and it can't just be, hey, we play them in week one, and so it's a fall camp thing. No, we talk about it since January, and our guys are understanding, like, for us to achieve our goals, we got to win game one.
0: That was Millsaps coach Brandon Wechtenberg and Bellhaven coach C.J. Nightingale. The Blazers won last year, and Millsaps won in 2024. The Riverside Rumble kicks off at 7 p.m. on the campus of Millsaps. I'm J.T. Mitchell.
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12: From the Mississippi Power Weather Center, looking ahead to this evening, we do have a 30% chance of evening and overnight rain. 75 for a low. Tomorrow, Friday, our rain chance up to 80%. Showers and thunderstorms are likely throughout the day with a high in the mid to upper 80s. Doesn't necessarily mean we will see rain everywhere, but we have a great chance for it tomorrow. Partly cloudy Friday evening and overnight with a 40% chance for rain. From the Mississippi Power Weather Center, I'm Patty Steele.
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1: 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Yeah.

0: In the Traffic One Traffic Center, I'm Kyle Curley. Officials are looking to clear an accident on Pass Road and Stennis Drive. That's Pass Road, Stennis Drive, and Biloxi. All lanes of Pass Road are closed in the area. Expect heavy delays. Elsewhere, things are looking pretty decent. 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
2: 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My name is Emma Benoit, and when I was 16 years old, I attempted to take my own life. My depression really got so heavy, and I just couldn't keep going anymore. I felt like everything was up against me, and the fear of failure in combination with perfectionism and all of the things that young people have to deal with and struggle with in today's world became too much to bear. This book is really a reminder that hope is often carried through the stories that we share together. I'm so deeply honored to have my story included alongside so many others. And I hope that every reader, every person that grabs this book and picks it up, finds the encouragement to keep going, no matter what they're facing.
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0: traffic one, traffic center. I'm Kyle Curley in Biloxi. Officials are still clearing the accident. Pass Road and Stennis Drive. A utility pole has been down across the road, so it'll take quite some time. Both directions, east and westbound, closed in the area. Pass Road at Stennis Drive. You want to be a sponsor of Ole Miss Sports? It's pretty simple. Just call us at 228-388-2001. 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
1: 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A woman was found dead in a parking lot outside of a convenience store in Philadelphia, Mississippi, late Tuesday afternoon. 40-year-old Ginger Giese was discovered after her family tracked her phone to the parking lot of a Shell on Holland Avenue, where she was found dead in her car. Investigators believe that the car had been parked at the convenience store for hours before the victim was discovered. The investigation is now awaiting an autopsy.
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1: The Mississippi Book Festival in Jackson is returning for its 12th year on September 26th. The Literary Lawn Party brings readers and authors to the capital city every year in an exhilarating celebration of books. Folks from all over can enjoy a full day of reading, book signings, panels, and writing workshops at the Capitol Grounds and Galloway Church. Festivities start at 9 in the morning, so be sure to get there early to enjoy a full day of all things literature. Trustmark Park will once again transform into a winter wonderland this holiday season. The Mississippi Mud Monsters announced that the Southern Lights will be back after a successful debut in 2025. But this year, officials say there will be even more lights, along with an ice skating rink that will be 900 square feet larger than last Christmas. Specific dates, hours, tickets, and other details about Southern Lights will be revealed in the weeks to come. For all things Mississippi, go to supertalk.fm. With Supertalk News, I'm Griffin Ray.
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11: From the Mississippi Power Weather Center, partly cloudy skies as we move into the evening hours. Overnight, our chance for rain at 30%. Tonight's low 75. Tomorrow, our rain chance still at 80%. Showers and thunderstorms are likely throughout the day Friday, with highs in the mid to upper 80s. From the Mississippi Power Weather Center, I'm Patty Steele.
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0: Center. I'm Kyle Curley in Biloxi. Officials are still clearing the accident. Pass Road and Stennis Drive, a utility pole has been down across the road, so it'll take quite some time. Both directions, east and westbound, closed in the area. Pass Road at Stennis Drive. You want to be a sponsor of Ole Miss Sports? It's pretty simple. Just call us at 228-388-2001. 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
1: In the Traffic One Traffic Center, I'm Kyle Curley. You Biloxi officials are still looking to clear the scene from the accident earlier. Pass Road and Stennis Drive. Expect delays. They do have lane closures both directions. Elsewhere, no other major problems so far. 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
2: 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I'm Caleb Saylor. Mississippi Attorney General Lynn Fitch has jumped into a multi-state feud over who can compete in college football. Fitch on Thursday backed Ole Miss and Mississippi State's right to fair competition, joining colleagues in Georgia and South Carolina in pushing for rules enforcement. Her remarks followed the SEC filing a lawsuit against LSU and Lane Kiffin for attempting to add former NFL players to the Tigers roster. Two of the players in the mix are former Ole Miss tight end Daquan Wright and former Rebel defensive tackle Xavier Harris. Meanwhile, Louisiana Governor Jeff Landry accuses the other state's leaders of being deceptive when referring to the players as professional athletes. You can find out more at supertalk.fm. 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
4: Hello, everyone. My name is Emma Benoit, and when I was 16 years old, I attempted to take my own life. My depression really got so heavy, and I just couldn't keep going anymore. I felt like everything was up against me, and the fear of failure in combination with perfectionism and all of the things that young people have to deal with and struggle with in today's world became too much to bear. This book is really a reminder that hope is often carried through the stories that we share together. And I'm so deeply honored to have my story included alongside so many others. And I hope that every reader, every person that grabs this book and picks it up, finds the encouragement to keep going, no matter what they're facing.
3: 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Or keep it for yourself, because none of us should walk through our storms alone. 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
2: Mississippi has made headway in becoming a major hub for shipbuilding and testing engines for rockets. 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
5: I think the blue tech and the blue tech economy is something that we've really engaged at a state level and, of course, in the region to include shipbuilding, but also a lot of autonomous testing. You know, we've got Ocean Aero down there now building the Triton Integer. We've got several other companies that are locating at the Roger Wicker Ocean Enterprise Center in the Gulf Coast, and then you've got this incredible infrastructure at Stennis Space Center, unique to the world, really. Yeah. And so eventually, if you're going to build rockets, wherever you're going to manufacture them, you're going to have to test those engines somewhere, and Stennis is just the place to do it.
2: The crew at Stennis Space Center notably played a role in NASA's latest Artemis mission. For more Mississippi news, head on over to supertalk.fm. I'm Caleb Saylor.
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11: 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From the Mississippi Power Weather Center, tonight, partly cloudy skies with a slight chance of overnight showers. Going to cool off some for us, though. 75 for the overnight low. Friday, a rain chance still at 80%. Showers and thunderstorms are likely throughout the day tomorrow. Not going to be as hot. Our daytime high in the mid to upper 80s. Partly cloudy Friday evening and overnight with a 40% chance of showers and thunderstorms and a low around 76. From the Mississippi Power Weather Center, I'm Patty Steele.
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1: And the Traffic One Traffic Center, I'm Kyle Curley. You Biloxi officials are still looking to clear the scene from the accident earlier. Pass Road and Stennis Drive. Expect delays. They do have lane closures both directions. 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
7: Hi, I'm Todd Frenchard, and my addiction to alcohol and cocaine started when I was 13 years old and led me to over 40 treatment centers around the country. I was on the brink of death when my mother dropped me off over here at the Home of Grace, expecting me to die, but God had another plan. This time it was different. I've now been sober almost 28 years, and I lead the Banco Foundation, which helps other people.
6: Todd's story, along with many other heroes in the book, shows how the worst thing to ever happen to us can make us hope givers. So get the book, sign the Pass Hope Forward page, write a hopeful note, and give it to someone who needs it, or keep it for yourself. 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